Yeah, that's kind of hypnotic. That's South African pianist, band leader and composer Abdullah Ibrahim, formerly known as Dollar Brand. And the tune is entitled Toy Toy, and it comes off his album African River, along with his band Ikaya. Well, good evening and welcome. This is the Jazz Odyssey. Steve Pearl here with you. We're going to do something a little bit different tonight. I started out kind of planning, as those who listen to me know, I plan my shows in advance, and they're thematic. And I started out kind of planning a world music show, but then I started thinking more about it and about what really I think are the two major world music contributors to America's improvisational music. And one of those contributors certainly is African music. Really, America's improvisational music, by definition, is kind of a fusion of African and European musics, melodies, rhythms, etc. And the other area of the world that has contributed a lot to America's improvisational music is Latin music. So what I'm ending up doing this evening is we're going to have kind of a split program. The first hour, roughly, is going to be devoted to music from Africa, or jazz from Africa, pretty much focused on South Africa, where a lot of jazz musicians emanate from the African school, and also West Africa. And then the second hour will be devoted to Latin music from Latin America, essentially, including Puerto Rico, Cuba, and Brazil. So without further ado, we're going to get started. And I will ask you to excuse my pronunciation. I'm going to try to educate myself on the breaks on how to pronounce various names of tunes and musicians. As I understand it, there are multiple languages in South Africa, and those languages really are related to the various tribes, including the Maasai, Xhosa language, and I'm trying to think there are some others, but I will identify them, and I will do my best to not butcher the names of the tunes and the musicians too much as we go along. But let's move forward here and listen to something else from pianist Abdullah Ibrahim. He was formerly known as Dollar Brand and his group. This tune is entitled African River. Let's check it out.

This is the Jazz Odyssey. Steve Pearl here with you. And tonight, for the first hour of our program, we are featuring America's improvisational music, or jazz music, from South Africa, various South African musicians, and also West Africa, as we explore the African influence, which is very strong in America's improvisational music. And then the reverse from the American version of improvisational music back to Africa. And that's what we heard in that last set. Last thing we heard was from a young musician by the name of Moses Kumalo. And I am apologizing in advance. I'm trying to educate myself on how to pronounce some of the names and the tunes. From what little I can determine from research, there is no single language that is spoken in South Africa. There are many tribes, including Zulu and Maasai and the Xhosa language that are from various tribes. So I'm still researching that. Maybe I can talk about that a little later in the program as we go along. Moses Kumalo, and the name of the tune is Celebrate Mzansi, and I will maybe be able to tell you a little later on what Mzansi is. It's apparently some kind of holiday or celebration. And it's interesting, as I listen to some of this music, I hear various roots, and I think the roots are here in Africa, in West Africa, but there's kind of a Caribbean sound to some of this music as well, and I suspect that was brought over from Africa to the Caribbean and showed up in their music later on. So that's kind of an interesting thing as I listen to this music. Moses Kumalo was from Soweto, and he was identified as a promising young player. And unfortunately, he tragically ended his life at age 27. Okay, and then before that, we started out with something from Abdullah Ibrahim, who I spoke about a little bit before, one of the premier influential composers, band leaders in South African music, from South Africa. And this particular album is entitled Bombela, which apparently is a name for the gold train in South Africa. I suspect train from the gold mines that carried some of the gold ore. It was called Bombela. This is Abdullah Ibrahim and his compositions, which are played along with the WDR Big Band out of Cologne, Germany, which is a great organization and has produced a number of wonderful sessions with various musicians and composers and arrangers heading up those sessions. So this tune is also a name of one of his albums. The tune is African River, and it was originally performed by his group Ikaya, which includes people like Ricky Ford on tenor sax. Here we have the entire WDR Big Band backing him up. And, of course, Abdullah Ibrahim is a pianist. He was formerly known as Dollar Brand. And you can hear some of his work at the beginning of the tune and throughout the tune as well. All right, so we're going to continue on right now with our focus on music from South Africa and West Africa. As I say, there's been a kind of a boomerang effect, I think, if you look at it temporarily, starting with the African influence on the creation of jazz, along with a fusion of European music, and then the American version kind of boomeranging back to Africa and influencing those musicians. So it was kind of an interesting type of situation. All right, coming up next, we have a South African musician that I'm sure you have heard of and are familiar with. He actually had a top 10 or 20 tune entitled back in the, I want to say it's probably in the 70s, entitled Grazing in the Grass. I'm not going to play that for you because I want to expose you to some other things that he's done. He's a respected trumpeter, and I've spoke recently about him to some folks that I know out in Southern California when I was out there who are musicians. And he's respected as a trumpeter, even though some of his work was kind of pop-oriented. But we're going to hear something here a little bit more in a traditional vein. And the tune is entitled Marketplace. And I think, again, you can hear some of the Caribbean influences here. So check it out.

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5: Rather cool for the day tonight across Rochester, Western New York, and the Finger Lakes. We'll find a mainly clear sky. Temperatures will be dropping back to near 50 in Rochester. We should be down into the 40s in the open countryside. Breezy for the day on Friday with an ample amount of sunshine. High temperatures will be back into the low 70s. Some of those winds will be gusting close to 30 to 35 miles per hour. Cooler for Saturday after some clouds in the morning. We'll find sunshine developing and highs near 60. I'm meteorologist Josh Nichols for Jazz 90.1.

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Steve Pearl here with you as we explore during the first hour of our show the South African version of America's improvisational music, which kind of is a boomerang effect, as I described it before, because, of course, America's improvisational music originated partially in Africa and also influences from European music. And I guess what happened probably over the past, say, 30, 40 years, there was a boomerang effect where America's version of jazz kind of boomeranged back to Africa and influenced a lot of African musicians, South African musicians specifically, and that's the majority of the musicians we are featuring in the first hour of the program. So we heard a couple of things. The last thing we heard was from the Africa Straight Ahead album, which is kind of a collection of various South African musicians. I listened to it. It was here in the library as I was researching the program, and I liked it so much I went out and bought it. There's some really cool stuff in here by a variety of different South African musicians. That particular tune is by, let's see, who are we talking about here? This is, yep, McCoy Mrubata, who is a tenor player. And I'm going to take a stab at the name of the tune. It's about 10 letters. Excuse me, anybody who speaks Zulu, if I mess it up, and then I'll give you what it means. It's the tune is called Amasa Bekwila N Jenny. Amasa Bekwila N Jenny. And that is isiZulu, which is one of the 9 indigenous languages that is spoken in South Africa. And the translation, thank you, Google, is Still in the Sun. So that, some cool stuff there. Okay, and before that, we heard a lady who's been identified as a South African treasure, known in the West primarily for kind of a minor hit that she had, which was in combination of Xhosa and in English, and the tune was entitled Pata Pata. You may remember it if you are of a certain vintage, such as I am. So Mary Makeba is the vocalist, and we heard something that she collaborated with her then-husband, Hugh Masekela, and the tune is entitled, let me find it here. It is entitled, I had heard it before, Masekela doing it. It's Vukani, which means wake up. And it's kind of a call to awakening to many of the different tribes in South Africa. And so the tune was written by Masekela, and he's featured on part of the tune. And Mary Makeba had a very interesting career. She left South Africa during the apartheid regime and came back in the 90s. And when the regime changed, she got a lot of exposure, including working with folks like Harry Belafonte, which I thought is very interesting because I did note the kind of similarity between African and Caribbean music. So they actually produced an album in 1959, I believe. Let's see if I got my dates right. May have been in the early 60s. And the album was called An Evening with Belafonte, Harry Belafonte and Mary Makeba, and it was a Grammy Award winner. So that was kind of interesting. But this is what we heard is a sample of her work in a native language, Xhosa, along with Hugh Masekela. And then before that, we heard a couple of things from Hugh Masekela. We started out with Marketplace, and Masekela is known not only to play trumpet or flugelhorn, but also to sing. He's got this kind of real gravelly voice, and what I dig about it is the phrasing of his singing is very similar to the phrasing of his playing, and it's this almost kind of staccato kind of thing. I call it a stutter step, and you can hear it in his playing and also in his singing, which is very cool, and it's kind of a trademark and kind of relates back probably to the Xhosa language.
So we heard Marketplace first, then we heard Mary McCabe in between, and we started out with something called Abangoma, which means the healer. And that was actually written by Mary McCabe and performed by Hugh Masekela. All right, we're going to continue on. We still have some time left for some of the South African music. And coming up next, we have... I'm trying to keep up with all this stuff, and we have something from, McCoy M. Ruba. We heard that. Okay, that was the last thing we heard. And then, let's see what we got here. Bear with me, folks. Just trying to keep up. Doing a lot of things at once. Okay, that's not Masekela. And what are we going to do next? Okay, I think we're going to do... Yeah, that's okay. This is number 9. Okay. Okay. We'll do this. I'm going to play something else from the Africa Straight Ahead album that I talked about. This is from a group called Langerie. I'm sorry, the tune is Langerie, and the group is the Sheer All-Stars. Let's check it out.

0: pianist Randy Weston as we wind down our focus on South African and West African jazz. And Randy Weston was kind of known as the American ambassador to African music. He had a very strong interest in African music, which of course is a significant part of the roots of America's improvisational music. And he, throughout his career, kind of composed and adapted and featured a lot of different African tunes. So we heard something from his effort with trombonist Melba Liston, who was actually the arranger of a large group of excellent musicians that I will get to in a minute. The album is entitled Volcano Blues. It's on the Gitan label, which I happened to see when I was over in France, in Paris, perusing the jazz record stores, which I try to do every place I go in the world. And it is a French label based in Paris. And it's a great band here. The tune is entitled Chalabati Blues. And it's a large group, including people like Wallace Roney on trumpet, Teddy Edwards on tenor, Hemiet Bluet on barry sax, Jamil Nasser, who is the bass player for Ahmad Jamal, on bass, Charlie Persip, who played with Monk on drums, and all put together and conducted and arranged by Melba Liston, trombonist Melba Liston. The album is entitled Randy Weston and Melba Liston, Volcano Blues, on the Gitan label out of France, and the tune is Chalabati Blues, and that completes our program portion that we're devoting to African music. Next coming up, we're going to travel to Brazil, and after we identify ourselves as a station, we're going to hear something from one of Brazil's beloved vocalists, a gentleman by the name of Ivan Lins. So stick around.
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This is the Jazz Odyssey. Steve Pearl here with you as we shift our international focus from South Africa and West Africa to Brazil and some of the other Latin American countries and music from those countries that influenced and exert influence on America's improvisational music. And certainly Brazilian music, samba and bossa nova, had a lot of influence on America's improvisational music and musicians such as Stan Getz, among others. And so we heard a couple of things. One thing, the most recent cut, is something I really dig, and I like to launch a lot of my Latin jazz programs with this cut. Vocalist Claudio Cunha, who, by the way, was here last year at our beloved jazz festival. Unfortunately, I did miss that concert, but I love the energy with which he sings it, particularly this tune, and this is one of my favorites. The tune is called Volver a Los 17, which means return back to 17 or age 17. And the tune is actually based on a poem by Argentinian poet Violeta Mora. And I don't know about you, but I had a good time when I was 17, but it's also it was a little crazy. And that's kind of what the tune is about. The lyrics talk about emotions changing in an instant and all the crazy stuff that goes along with being 17 years old. Great, great cut, very energetic, and beautiful vocalizations by Argentinian vocalist Claudia Cunha. And we started off with another vocalist, this time from Brazil, kind of considered a national treasure. I think there are two male vocalists that are revered in Brazil. One, of course, is Milton Nascimento, and the other one is the cat we heard, which is a gentleman by the name of Ivan Lins. And we heard something from a session he put together with the SWR Big Band, another kind of government-sponsored big band out of Germany. And the tune is Awaio is the name of the tune. Again, a lot of energetic singing there, and great tune. So I kind of got interested since we were moving from Africa to Brazil. I know there was a lot of African influence in the Brazilian culture. So I did a little research during the break on this, a little rapid research, and I did find out a couple of interesting things. A lot of African influence among various groups in Brazil. Part of the reason for that was the slave trade at the time went into Brazil, and a lot of African people ended up in Brazil. So today we have a lot of influence in some of the major cities like Rio, and the influence stretches into all different areas of Brazilian culture, including religion. For example, there are probably 15 different religions that are some amalgamum of various African indigenous religions and Catholicism. Food is another area where there's a lot of influence of from African culture. Language, just a bunch of different areas that African culture, and of course music, influences African culture. So that's the Brazilian thing, and a very very strong influence on America's improvisational music. All right, we're going to continue right on a little bit more. We're going to stay in Brazil, and we're going to hear something by vocalist Tanya Maria, and the tune is about Carnival in Rio, which is supposed to be pretty wild. It occurs the same time as Mardi Gras here in the States, which is right before, I believe, it's right before Ash Wednesday and then the Lent period, and it's kind of a celebration. So this is Brazilian vocalist Tanya Maria singing A Carnival.

0: Just beautiful. The Divine One, also known as Sarah Vaughan, and her rendition of Antonio Carlo Jobim's Corcovado, and the English translation roughly is Quiet Nights, which was covered by a bunch of different musicians. She just does a beautiful job here. And this particular selection is from an album of selections called Ultimate Sarah Vaughan on Verve, the Verve label. And these Ultimate collections are actually a practitioner of whatever musician or vocalist is the topic of the collection gets to pick a bunch of different of their favorite renditions of tunes by a specific vocalist. And the vocalist here, of course, is Sarah Vaughan. And the selections were made by vocalist Dee Dee Bridgewater, and this is among her favorites. And I can relate to that, definitely my favorite, too. I originally heard this in a collection of Jobim renditions by different musicians of different tunes that he wrote. So, Quiet Nights, Corcovado, beautifully done by Sarah Vaughan. And we started out with another Brazilian vocalist, a little bit more contemporary, and that vocalist is a lady by the name of Tanya Maria, and we heard her tune E Carnaval, which ironically is part of a collection, an album called Made in New York, but maybe recorded in New York, but definitely made in Brazil. And it's interesting, we talked about the African roots and influences in Brazilian culture. At one point late in the tune, she calls out various groups of Brazilians and talks about their participation in Carnival. And these are really African tribes, essentially Yoruba, Asante. So there's a definite, very strong, ongoing African influence, African culture influence in Brazil. So I found that kind of interesting. All right. We are going to continue on here on the Jazz Odyssey in our trip to Latin America. Our next stop is going to be Cuba. First, we're going to listen to some of these messages, so stick around.
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8: Rather cool for the day tonight across Rochester, Western New York, and the Finger Lakes. We'll find a mainly clear sky. Temperatures will be dropping back to near 50 in Rochester. We should be down into the 40s in the open countryside. Breezy for the day on Friday with an ample amount of sunshine. High temperatures will be back into the low 70s. Some of those winds will be gusting close to 30 to 35 miles per hour. Cooler for Saturday after some clouds in the morning. We'll find sunshine developing in highs near 60. I'm meteorologist Josh Nichols for Jazz 90.1.
0: and currently at the Greater Rochester International Airport. Conditions are clear, and the temperature is 62 degrees.

That is a tight smoking band. As we continue our journey through African and Latin music worldwide, in the Latin portion of our program, we journeyed to Puerto Rico by way of New York in the Bronx, and we heard something from band leader and percussionist Bobby Sanabria, and this was his, I think, his masterwork, and was a Grammy nominee in 2008. The album is entitled Big Band Urban Folk Tales, and we heard something called D-Train, which I believe is the train that travels into the Bronx borough, one of the trains that does. All right, so that's a great smoking band, Bobby Sanabria. And we started out with something from Chico O'Farrell as we traveled to Cuba. And Chico O'Farrell and his group, he called, fittingly for this show, the Afro-Cuban Jazz Orchestra. And again, of course, in Cuba, also musically and culturally, there is the same kind of African influence that we talked about in Brazil, possibly a little less pronounced, but still definitely there. Chico O'Farrell is the scion of a musical style entitled, what was known as Cubop, and it was kind of originated by Dizzy Gillespie. He actually... Chico worked with Benny Goodman as well in the Machitos group, as well as Stan Kenton. So he was a major player in the Cuban music revolution that happened in America's improvisational music starting in the late 40s with Dizzy Gillespie. And he carried on the family tradition with his son, Arturo O'Farrell, who also has a great big band that I was wandering around Manhattan several years ago in the summer, and I was down by Battery Park, and I heard this smoking Latin band, a free concert. It turns out it was in a concert shell, and it was Arturo O'Farrell, which was, that's what happens in New York, particularly in the summer. You can just run into some terrific music for free, basically. And speaking of music for free, I did want to talk for a minute about one of our station's efforts to not only bring you America's improvisational music through the airwaves, but also into the community. And we sponsor year-round free concerts. That's right, the admission is free, highlighting some of the great musical talent that we have here in Rochester. So during the summer months, we have something called Jazz at the Beach, which is up on Lake Avenue by the lake, 4775 Lake Avenue at the Tropics Nightclub. Admissions are absolutely free, and the concerts occur Tuesday nights from 7 o'clock to 8:30 p.m. The next one is going to be on June 9th with guitarist Deepak Thetu. Future musicians that are being brought and groups that are being brought into the concerts on July 14th on Clave. August 11th, the great group Paradigm Shift, which I encourage you to go check out. Daryl Parker Quartet on September 8th, and ending up on October 13th with the Sofrito Latin Jazz Quintet. So definitely worth checking out. free and open to the public. And another part of our effort here at Jazz 90.1 to bring America's improvisation music to the airwaves and into the community. So we invite you to come check this out. All right, we are running a little bit low on time here, but I do have something from vibraphonist Cal Jader, who was probably one of the most successful messengers of Latin music, who was non-Latin. He's a vibes player, and he brought a lot of Cuban music onto the scene. And we're going to hear something which is kind of a standard, which was written by Mongo Santa Maria, and the tune is entitled Afro Blue.

0: Fabist Cal Jader, who was identified as probably the most one of the most successful musicians embracing Latin music, specifically from Cuba, who was actually a totally non-Latino heritage individual. But what happened to him was that he was a percussionist, and he started out that way, and he was working. He was in World War II in the 40s. He was in the Pacific Theater and was a medical corpsman and saw some combat in a couple of different battles. When he got out of the service after the war, he did what many young GIs who mustered out did. He went to college on the GI Bill at San Francisco State, which is where he met pianist Dave Brubeck. And he worked with Brubeck for a while until Brubeck became ill as a result of an accident. Then he worked, I want to say, with George Shearing for a while. And bassist Al McKibben back in the 50s, or probably around the mid-50s, took Cal to a concert that changed his life and his music. The concert was the Cuban band Machito. And I guess Cal became fascinated by Cuban music, and the rest is history in terms of his practicing of Cuban music. So we heard something from his album, The Best of Cal Jader, and this was a recording live at the Monterey Jazz Festival. And let me see if I can find quickly what year it was. It was, let's see, yeah, this would have been 1974. Monterey Jazz Festival, and the tune is a well-known jazz tune adopted by many people, including John Coltrane. The tune is Mongo Santa Maria's Afro Blue, and Mongo was actually the percussionist on this tune as well, playing congas and other percussion instruments. The great Cal Jader and Afro Blue with Mongo Santa Maria. All right, we are running out of time here, so I do want to thank you for listening and invite you to stay tuned for Nate Jones's excellent program, which will surprise you with all kinds of music, soul, R&B, hip-hop, jazz. It's all in there, and it's coming up in just a minute or two, so stick around and check that out. In the meantime, I want to thank you for listening. And wish you good night and God bless. Good night.
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It's Cocktail Jazz Night tonight on Jazz Wavelengths. Welcome. Welcome all. And sit down, kick your feet up, because we're about to relax for a couple of hours. You're with me, Nate Jones. I'm starting to feel better. I've finally gotten over a cold that's been lingering for weeks and weeks. I had a few days off from work, not from the cold, but just to take some time for myself, built a vegetable garden, got a lot of yard work done and all of that good stuff. So it's the perfect weather to do it in these cooler days that we've been having, but still sunny and beautiful. And trust me, my back and my arms show all that sun in my face. Oh my gosh, I've gotten a lot of sun recently. So we're just going to relax, put a little aloe on the old skin, and listen to some Cocktail Jazz all night tonight on Jazz Wavelengths. Dante Winslow and his Winslow Dynasty, which featured his wife, Mashika Winslow, on vocals for a few of the tracks. Track we heard was 2304 West North Ave. And James Moody beginning the Jazz Wavelengths program tonight with Richard's Blues. Now, these programs definitely take me a little bit of time to compile, as I kind of do it spontaneously throughout when I'm recording and when I'm, listening to my show and listening for the music that I want to play for it. I will sift through a lot of other music, and that's kind of how these Cocktail Jazz Nights come together, as once I hear a certain sound that I think fits this theme and fits this mystique, then I stash it away on a note in my phone, and once I've gotten 15 or 20 songs together, we have another volume of Cocktail Jazz. So this is the dozenth episode, number 12, and I really hope you can enjoy it. At Jazz 90.1, earlier tonight, we had our Rochester International Jazz Fest preview special, and that will be going up. It's a recording and a podcast of sorts, so you'll be able to find that on our website and our audio vault under the Listen tab. We're going to get you ready for the Jazz Fest. We're also mourning the loss of Sonny Rollins just a couple of days ago, passing at the fine age of 95 years old. And we'll be finishing off Jazz Wavelengths tonight with a track from him in his honor. We're going to hear right now Red Garland on piano, When I Fall in Love, on Cocktail Jazz Night on Jazz Wavelengths.

when you listen to these songs tonight, imagine you've just stumbled across a quiet little jazz club playing some kickback type music with phenomenal pianists, guitar players, horn players, and more, just providing a sense of relaxation all night long. That is Cocktail Jazz Night, and this is the 12th installment with me, Nate Jones, your bartender, and Keith Jarrett. It's easy to remember. Before him, trombonist J.J. Johnson with Your Mine, You. Sonny Stitt, also in that set, featuring Don Patterson with a song called Funny. How was your night? I hope you are able to ease that weary mind, and we definitely love to provide peace and tranquility as much as we can here on Jazz 90.1, your source of music that will take some of your troubles away. And that's what we're all about. If you're looking to have a relaxing night and listen to some live music, encourage you to come out to our Jazz at the Beach series next month with Deepak Thetu on June 9th. Now, he definitely grooves and has a lot more upbeat sound than you'll hear tonight, but he's smooth as all get out, and you can certainly kick back to his music as well. That'll be at the Tropics Nightclub on Lake Ave in Charlotte. It's a free show, encourage donations, but not required. And come out and relax and have a great time with Deepak Thetu and us. And I got a poem right now, as it's just so fitting for Cocktail Jazz Night. It's called Picturing Us. We can sip white wine, fireside, steel-soaked strawberries from each other's glass when the other isn't looking. In our eyes, it's undeniable attraction. See sparks rise and crackle from a seasoned piece of pine, sharing a peaceful madness. Her mind frame is the same as mine. Now what's the picture look like inside? Picturing Us, for yours truly, Nate Jones. In fact, I had my first featured reading just this past weekend. I was out in Geneva with a master storyteller and friend of mine in the Just Poets community group that we are both in, Almita Wojtas. And we just had an amazing time out in a coffee shop in Geneva, and invited by a few friends of ours, and I got to co-feature for that and read about 20-25 minutes of uninterrupted of poetry of mine, and it was such an excellent experience, and I can't wait to do another featured reading soon enough. In this break coming up, we're going to hear a Stardate report telling

0: 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And the cocktail jazz night will keep on pouring after that.
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6: Stardate, May 28th. Thousands of New Yorkers and visitors will crowd the major east-west streets of Manhattan the next couple of afternoons, all to watch the setting sun. Weather permitting, the sun will be perfectly framed by the island's urban canyons as it descends over the Hudson River. The event is known as Manhattan Henge. It's named for Stonehenge, the ancient monument in England. Its stones appear to have been aligned with key sunrise and sunset points and other events. Manhattan produces its own alignments. The island is laid out in a perfect grid, and there are no obstructions along the horizon to block the sun. The special sunset alignment occurs twice per year, about 3 weeks before and after the summer solstice in June. Today, the sun will be half above and half below the horizon at the peak viewing time. Tomorrow, the full solar disk will stand directly atop the horizon. That sequence is reversed on the nights of July 12th and 13th. Manhattan Henge has become a popular tourist attraction. The streets are clogged by a half hour before sunset, and some venues hold special events to celebrate the view. New York isn't the only city where you can see the sun setting between the buildings, but few offer the same alignment of streets and the open horizon provided by Manhattan. Tomorrow, a bright star's first appearance in the morning twilight. Today's program was made possible by Mercer Caverns, in Calaveras County, in California's historic gold country. More information at mercercaverns.net. For the University of Texas at Austin McDonald Observatory, I'm Billy Henry.
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8: Rather cool for the night tonight across Rochester, Western New York, and the Finger Lakes. We'll find a mainly clear sky. Temperatures will be dropping back to near 50 in Rochester. We should be down into the 40s in the open countryside. Breezy for the day on Friday with an ample amount of sunshine. High temperatures will be back into the low 70s. Some of those winds will be gusting close to 30 to 35 miles per hour. Cooler for Saturday after some clouds in the morning. We'll find sunshine developing and highs near 60. I'm meteorologist Josh Nichols for Jazz 90.1.
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considered the protege of drummer Art Blakey. That was Ralph Peterson, who actually was chosen by Blakey to lead the Jazz Messengers as the second drummer in the group in 1983. We heard a solo track from him called My One and Only Love. On Cocktail Jazz Night, this is Jazz Wavelengths, and I'm Nate Jones, serving them up until midnight, and afterwards, Phil Dodd's Big Band Friday, taking you through the early morning hours, as he does every single week. Let's get a vocal piece in here we're going to bring up to the stage. Mr. Lou Rawls right now, Save Your Love for Me.

released as a single by Lou Rawls a year after it was made famous by Nancy Wilson with the Cannonball Adderley Quintet. Save Your Love for Me. Cocktail Jazz Night on Jazz Wavelengths. Thank you for joining me, Nate Jones, your bartender, and always a trusted ear for you, a confidant. You can stumble in anytime. We love doing these programs, and I hope that you are being well served and enjoying this really relaxing night. Not often am I able to kind of wind things down quite to this level, so we are really just humming along and throttling it back purposefully. Sometimes we just need to relax a little bit. I know I've been caught up in so much recently. It's just been so busy, it feels like, even though I had a little bit of time off from work. Personal life is swinging along, and so it's been really nice tonight to just listen to some of this music and take some time for solace. We are going to finish up this first hour with Oscar Peterson, Do Nothing Till You Hear From Me. And I've got a sweet next hour ahead. I'll give you a little sneak peek right now. Jackie McLean, Charles Mingus, Hank Crawford and the Marty Paich Orchestra, and Twin Spin with him and Buddy Rich, as they're both going to play us Stardust. And as I said earlier, we'll finish off with the late, great Sonny Rollins on Jazz 90.1.

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mixing, muddling, stirring all night long. This is Cocktail Jazz Night with me, Nate Jones, on Jazz 90.1. A lot of ballads in this program tonight as we put the brakes on a week and get back to a more organic beat. And we hear Yusef Lateef there from 1961, Purple Flower. And Emmett Cohen, contemporary player in today's world that gained a lot of prominence during the COVID pandemic, and doing a lot of live streaming, and still very much on the scene today. Pianist Emmett Cohen around the 11 o'clock hour. If you could see me now. Well, if you could see me right now, I'm behind the microphone, just enjoying this night with you, and always interested in what you have to say about the program. Do you like Cocktail Jazz Night? Is this a buzz or what? Let me know. My email, nate@jazz901.org. You can also direct message me on my social medias, Nate Jones Poetry Music, on Facebook and Instagram. While you're there, I encourage you to also find Jazz 90.1's page, Jazz 901 WGMC. Give us a like, give us a follow. We appreciate you so much. And a gentleman that I spent a good bit of time with his music earlier this year doing some artist spotlights, Jackie McLean. We're going to hear one from him right now called Mirage on Jazz 90.1.

0: a lush, sort of subdued sound for the legendary bassist Charles Mingus, his self-portrait in three colors. Before him, a Buffalo native that also took his talents to the Eastman School of Music, became a doctorate. Trumpeter John Hasselback III with Renee's Way. How are you, Rochester? I hope you are eased up and resting those muscles and that mind as we are able to just kind of kick back here tonight for cocktail jazz night and loosen up. And this one's on me. This one's on the house. That's right. So we've got another good bit of music ahead. We're going to take a little bit of a break, but Takuya Kuroda will pick things back up as we venture onward in Cocktail Jazz Night Volume 12.
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3: Rather cool for the day tonight across Rochester, Western New York, and the Finger Lakes. We'll find a mainly clear sky. Temperatures will be dropping back to near 50 in Rochester. We should be down into the 40s in the open countryside. Breezy for the day on Friday with an ample amount of sunshine. High temperatures will be back into the low 70s. Some of those winds will be gusting close to 30 to 35 miles per hour. Cooler for Saturday after some clouds in the morning. We'll find sunshine developing and highs near 60. I'm meteorologist Josh Nichols for Jazz 90.1.
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we are loosening up here for Cocktail Jazz Night on Jazz 90.1. I'm Nate Jones, your host of Jazz Wavelengths. Appreciate your time, your company, and your thirst for knowledge and for music like this. As this platform gives me an opportunity to compile these songs together through all of my listening through our immense library on Jazz 90.1, and I'm able to put these programs together in a very organic way as the songs come to me, and then I store them away in a notepad, and once I have enough of them together, they become Cocktail Jazz Night. And this mystique, this relaxation is exactly what we're going for here, and exactly what you can expect if you come and cruise with us for one of our jazz cruises. And this is the only one of the season with Bill Tiberio and friends. He'll be aboard the Colonial Belle in Fairport Monday, August 10th. It's not too early to get your dad a gift for Father's Day. This might be a great gift for Pops if he likes jazz. 6:30 to 9:30. It's a nice cruise time. There are beverages on board of the adult kind, and cocktail jazz, of course. So it's going to be very relaxing with Bill Tiberio and friends. More information and tickets on our website, jazz901.org. Coming up in this set, let's hear a twin spin. We're going to get a taste of Hank Crawford and Marty Paich's orchestra's version of Stardust. And then we'll hear Buddy Rich's take of it. Let's start with Mr. Hank Crawford and Marty Paich. Enjoy.

We have sipped on so many smooth, relaxing tracks tonight here for Cocktail Jazz Night on Jazz Wavelengths with me, Nate Jones, your host and your bartender, serving up a whole bunch of great, tasty tunes as we covered everything from J.J. Johnson, James Moody, and Lou Rawls, to Yusef Lateef, Charles Mingus, and so much more. And we will finish off tonight with a Sonny Rollins tune as we are mourning his loss, 95 years old, an incredible life and career of the famed legendary saxophonist. And we heard in that last set a cool little twin spin with Buddy Rich doing a take of Stardust and Hank Crawford and the Marty Paich Orchestra doing a take of the same. That about wraps it up for me, Rochester, Nate Jones. So thankful and appreciative that I could serve up some wonderful tracks, be your confidant, and hopefully bring some tranquility to your Thursday night. It's been a pleasure, as always. Come on back next week, same place, same time, Thursday nights, 10 o'clock, variety of jazz, blues, funk, soul, R&B, jazz, hip-hop, and more. Poetry, you know, we got it all. We covered it all tonight as far as just getting into a nice mood and a lot of ballads. And I hope you enjoyed it. We will pick things up next week. Until then, stay classy, stay beautiful. Love you, Rochester. Good night.

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Good morning, I'm Phil Dodd, and welcome again to Big Band Friday, Big Band Swinging Singers, between now and 9 p.m. this evening. And just then, a question and answer for you. Does anybody really know what time it is from Chicago? And Linda Ronstadt replied, it's round midnight. Around about 6 p.m. this evening, you can join Alan and Sally for their program of Big Band Classics. And that starts at 6 o'clock and goes to 8 o'clock this evening, as Alan and Sally are involved in the world of ballroom dancing. Here's a set of dance-related tunes for Alan and Sally.

0: some dance tunes for Alan and Sally. Unsquare Dance from Dave Brubeck, Moon Dance from Van Morrison, from the new live album by Diane Marino, voice and piano. So Danza Samba, Henry Mancini as well. You Make Me Feel Like Dancing. 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That's by the group called As Is. Phil Dodd with you till 6 a.m. If you have any comments, suggestions, or requests for any of the programs I do here at Jazz 90.1, send me an email, phil@jazz901.org.
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5: Rather cool for the day tonight across Rochester, Western New York, and the Finger Lakes. We'll find a mainly clear sky. Temperatures will be dropping back to near 50 in Rochester. We should be down into the 40s in the open countryside. Breezy for the day on Friday with an ample amount of sunshine. High temperatures will be back into the low 70s. Some of those winds will be gusting close to 30 to 35 miles per hour. Cooler for Saturday after some clouds in the morning. We'll find sunshine developing and highs near 60. I'm meteorologist Josh Nichols for Jazz 90.1.
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family doctor. Yes, I did. And he used everything he had. Yes, he did. And he said, Etta, your case is so sad. It's

Big Band Friday, Johnny Hartman, Unforgettable, Buddy Rich, Chicago, and a tune by Etta James called Strung Out. I'm Phil Dodd. I'll be with you till 6 a.m. It's Big Band Friday at 5 a.m. I'll be with you for the sunrise hour. 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Ray Charles from an album called The Genius Hits the Road, his New York song, New York's My Home.

place to visit. New York's my home, sweet home. San Francisco is a lovely place. It's got lots of hills and lots of thrills, and it's on an ocean of some size. But it hasn't got the Bowery of the Bronx. It hasn't

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Lou Rawls here on Big Band Friday, a tune any day now. Lena Horne, one of her signature tunes, Stormy Weather, and Benny Goodman, his closing theme, which was simply Goodbye. 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

0: Melissa Still now with Sweet and Lovely Taj Mahal. Gee, baby, ain't I good to you? And Jane Monheit, I'll be around. I'm Phil Dodd, and I'll be around till 6 a.m. here as we open up Big Band Friday. If you have any comments, suggestions, or requests for any of the programs I do here at Jazz 90.1, send me an email, phil@jazz901.org.
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10: Rather cool for the night tonight across Rochester, Western New York, and the Finger Lakes. We'll find a mainly clear sky. Temperatures will be dropping back to near 50 in Rochester. We should be down into the 40s in the open countryside. Breezy for the day on Friday with an ample amount of sunshine. High temperatures will be back into the low 70s. Some of those winds will be gusting close to 30 to 35 miles per hour. Cooler for Saturday after some clouds in the morning. We'll find sunshine developing in highs near 60. I'm meteorologist Josh Nichols for Jazz 90.1.
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0: Ella Fitzgerald with Count Basie, good combination, Satindal, and Oliver Nelson with the Ellington tune, Passion Flower. Phil Dodd with you. I'll be with you until 6 a.m. We call this program Big Band Friday. Big bands and swinging singers between now and 9 p.m. tomorrow. Let's continue now with Cal Jader, a tune by Mongo Santa Maria called Afro Blue.
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3: 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You ain't.

Big Band Friday, and now in the 2 a.m. hour. Yeah. Joe Williams in the evening, when the sun goes down, Anita O'Day, a tune called Deliver Me to Tennessee, Frank Capp with Sweet Georgia Brown, and Clark Terry with the DePaul University Big Band, a tune called No Dito, which was one of any number of variations of the tune Per Dito. I'm Phil Dodd, and I'll be with you. Let's make it 6 a.m. Once again, we open up Big Band Friday for you. If you want to find out more about the folks who play the music for you here on Jazz 90.1, head to our website, jazz901.org, and look for Meet Our DJs. This is Sarah Vaughan.

0: Louis Armstrong here on Big Band Friday. Marie and Dinah Shore, you'd be so nice to come home to Basie, Count Basie, with the St. Louis Boogie and Sarah Vaughan. Trouble is a Man. I'm Phil Dodd, and I'll be with you till 6 a.m. If you have any comments, suggestions, or requests for any of the programs I do here at Jazz 90.1, send me an email, philatjazz901.org.
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6: Stardate, May 29th. For most American skywatchers, the star Capella is just peeking into view in the morning twilight. It's bright, but it's quite low as the sky brightens. You need precise timing and a clear north-northeastern horizon to spot it. A star's first appearance is called the heliacal rising, a term that means with the sun. It takes place at the same time every year, as the sun completes a full circuit through the background of stars. In many ancient cultures, the heliacal rising of certain stars was crucial. The best

0: bond was intentionally aligned at a right angle to Capella's rising point. The star first appeared there at the time the sun passed directly overhead at noon, a key date in the calendar, but later work disputed that finding. Capella isn't nearly as important in modern times, but it reminds us that the stars once held great power over much of everyday life. We have more sky watching tips and much more about our amazing universe in Stardate magazine. Details at stardate.org. For the McDonald Observatory, I'm Billy Henry.
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3: Rather cool for the day tonight across Rochester, Western New York, and the Finger Lakes. We'll find a mainly clear sky. Temperatures will be dropping back to near 50 in Rochester. We should be down into the 40s in the open countryside. Breezy for the day on Friday with an ample amount of sunshine. High temperatures will be back into the low 70s. Some of those winds will be gusting close to 30 to 35 miles per hour. Cooler for Saturday after some clouds in the morning. We'll find sunshine developing and highs near 60. I'm meteorologist Josh Nichols for Jazz 90.1.
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Jeremy Montero, a tune called Blame It on My Youth. Lizzie Thomas with Cheek to Cheek, and Woody Herman leading the band and doing the vocal on Blues in the Night. I'm Phil Dodd. I'll be with you till 6 a.m. here on Big Band Friday, Big Band's Swingin' Singers, between now and, let's see, 9 p.m. At 8 p.m., we wrap up Big Band Friday with a program by Charles Benoit called This is Ska Jazz. 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Ella Fitzgerald and Louis Armstrong.

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Big Band Friday continues now in the 3 a.m. hour with Ray Charles. Hit the Road, Jack. Janet Planet, If I Knew the Way. And Rob McConnell and the Boss Brass. Gee, baby, ain't I good to you? I'm Phil Dodd. I'll be with you until 6 a.m. At 5 a.m., join me for the Sunrise Hour. Along next, Artie Shaw with some blues.

0: Johnny Hartman with Rainy Days, and Monday's Anita O'Day with Billy May. They did an album of the songs of Rodgers and Hart, including Spring Is Here, Benny Goodman, The Moon of Manicura, and Artie Shaw with Blues, Parts 1 and 2, one of those two-sided 78s from back in the day when most jazz players only could record for about 3 minutes and 20 seconds at most. 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
2: Rather cool for the day tonight across Rochester, Western New York, and the Finger Lakes. We'll find a mainly clear sky. Temperatures will be dropping back to near 50 in Rochester. We should be down into the 40s in the open countryside. Breezy for the day on Friday with an ample amount of sunshine. High temperatures will be back into the low 70s. Some of those winds will be gusting close to 30 to 35 miles per hour. Cooler for Saturday after some clouds in the morning. We'll find sunshine developing and highs near 60. I'm meteorologist Josh Nichols for Jazz 90.1.
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Benny Goodman plays Gershwin, Lady Be Good, Harry James, Autumn Serenade, Julie London as well, All My Life. I'm Phil Dodd, and I'll be with you till 4 a.m. It is Big Band Friday. If you want to find out more about Jazz 90.1, there's all kinds of information on the website, jazz901.org. 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

The old man proceeded to take his walk down memory lane. His particular memory lane, a place in Chicago on the south side known as Washington Park. Its boundaries are from 51st Street on the north to 60th on the south, South Parkway on the west, Cottage Grove on the east. In this park, any given day in the summer months, you will find many, many people. Lots of old people, lots of young people, children playing. The old man was walking down one of the paths in the park, feeding the pigeons and the squirrels as he walked along, enjoying himself and enjoying the beautiful day, listening to the children as they laughed and played over in the little play area. Their laugh was so catching and infectious, he had to stop for a moment just to stand there and watch them. While standing there, he looked around and he saw another young man sitting over there all by himself. He walked over to him and he said, "Young man, why are you sitting here all alone? Why aren't you playing with the other children?" The little boy looked up at him and said, "Oh, well, sir, see, I don't like to play with the kids no more because they just do the same thing every day. They just want to shoot marbles and ride up and down on the sliding boards and swing and play tag and all those kind of games, hide and seek. And I don't like that anymore. I want to be like the big boys. I want to be like my big brother. See, my big brother wears them big, fine silk suits, Jim, and drives them white on white and white cars. And he has pockets full of money and plenty of girlfriends. He got so many girlfriends, I just don't believe it. See, but I can't do that because I'm a kid, see? And I want to hurry up and grow up." So the old man said, "That's good, son." He walked over. He said, "Can I sit down by you for a moment?" The little boy said, "Okay." And he slid over. The old man sat down and said, "Listen, son, you've got a long way to go. You got a lot to see, a lot of places to go, a lot of things to do. I had that opportunity once, and I tried to take advantage of it, and that's what you should do. Let me tell you."

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Duke Ellington, his own tune in a mellow tone. Billy Eckstine, "All Right, Okay, You Win." And Mary Stallings with "I Have a Feeling." I'm Phil Dodd with you till 6 a.m. Big Band Friday. Join me at 5 a.m. for the Sunrise Hour. 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

0: Big Band Friday with Les Brown and, of course, his band of renown, Harlem Nocturne, Kenny Burrell, the Entertainer, and Rosie Clooney, a tune, and I'll be there. I'm Phil Dodd with you till 6 a.m. here on Big Band Friday, Big Bands and Swinging Singers. 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
8: Rather cool for the day tonight across Rochester, Western New York, and the Finger Lakes. We'll find a mainly clear sky. Temperatures will be dropping back to near 50 in Rochester. We should be down into the 40s in the open countryside. Breezy for the day on Friday with an ample amount of sunshine. High temperatures will be back into the low 70s. Some of those winds will be gusting close to 30 to 35 miles per hour. Cooler for Saturday after some clouds in the morning. We'll find sunshine developing and highs near 60. I'm meteorologist Josh Nichols for Jazz 90.1.
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10: I got rhythm. I got music. I got bebop. Who could ask for anything more? I got daisies in green pastures. I got bebop. Who could ask for anything more? 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

Rawls, a tune called This Bitter Earth, and Sheila Jordan, a combo of I Got Rhythm, and Listen to Monk. Listen to Monk is the vocal version of a tune by Monk called Rhythmning, which was based on I Got Rhythm. I'm Phil Dowd. I'll be with you till 6 a.m. And coming up at 6 a.m., we have Make Believe Ballroom, and then at 7 o'clock, Derek Lucas will join you to continue Big Band Friday. And coming along next, join me for the Sunrise Hour, starting about 5 o'clock. Here is Benny Goodman, Don't Be That Way, on member-supported Jazz 90.1.

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Good morning. I'm Phil Dodd. Welcome again to the Sunrise Hour between 5 and 6 a.m. on Friday mornings. And in fact, now we are in the time of the year when the sun does actually rise sometime during this hour. So primarily sun songs, such as Walking on Sunshine with Dave Koz, featured on sax by Brian Bromberg. Ray Charles, The Sun's Gonna Shine Again, and Tierney Sutton, You Are My Sunshine. 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
7: Stardate, May 29th. For most American sky watchers, the star Capella is just peeking into view in the morning twilight. It's bright, but it's quite low as the sky brightens. You need precise timing and a clear north-northeastern horizon to spot it. A star's first appearance is called the heliacal rising, a term that means with the sun. It takes place at the same time every year, as the sun completes a full circuit through the background of stars. In many ancient cultures, the heliacal rising of certain stars was crucial. The best example is Sirius, the brightest star in the night sky. In Egypt, it first appeared just before the annual flooding of the Nile, the most important event of the year. So the star's return marked the start of a new year. Several cultures looked for the Pleiades star cluster. Its appearance marked a time to plant crops or to gather them, depending on a culture's location. Capella might have been important to the Zapotec, who lived in present-day Mexico. A half a century ago, researchers proposed that a building in the city of Monte Alban was intentionally aligned at a right angle to Capella's rising point. The star first appeared there at the time the sun passed directly overhead at noon, a key date in the calendar, but later work disputed that finding. Capella isn't nearly as important in modern times, but it reminds us that the stars once held great power over much of everyday life. We have more skywatching tips and much more about our amazing universe in Stardate magazine. Details at stardate.org. For the McDonald Observatory, I'm Billy Henry.
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9: A bit milder here for the day today across Rochester, Western New York, and the Finger Lakes, but breezy. We'll find an ample amount of sunshine giving way to some clouds. The high temperature close to 70, but some of those wind gusts out of the west could be topping out close to 30 miles per hour. Coming up for tonight, we'll find maybe a couple of showers early on, and then the sky will clear. Overnight lows will be in the mid-40s, mostly sunny, cooler with a northerly breeze on Saturday, the high near 60. I'm meteorologist Josh Nichols for Jazz 90.1.
5: 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You ain't.

Bobby Hackett with Sunrise Serenade, Jonathan Courant, that's Sunday. That's Summer Coleman Hawkins as well. The world is waiting for the sunrise. I'm Phil Dodd, enjoyed being here with you overnight to open up Big Band Friday and especially for the Sunrise Hour. And I'll be back again next week overnight and especially for the Sunrise Hour between 5 and 6 a.m. Along next, we have the Make-Believe Ballroom, and then Derek Lucas will join you at 7 o'clock. And in fact, I'll be back at noon. And in the meantime, a special request, if you don't mind, save the last dance for me. 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
2: NBC News Radio, I'm Mark Mayfield. The U.S. and Iran are close to a deal, according to Vice President Vance. U.S. officials say the two sides have tentatively agreed to a 60-day extension of the ceasefire, the reopening of the Strait of Hormuz, and new talks on Iran's nuclear program. The proposed agreement of understanding still requires approval from President Trump and Iranian leaders. Anthropic is currently the world's most valuable artificial intelligence startup. Here's Tammy Trujillo.
3: The company reached a $965 billion valuation after announcing Thursday that it raised $65 billion from private investors. The announcement put Anthropic ahead of OpenAI, which reached an $852 billion valuation in March. I'm Tammy Trujillo.
2: And former Attorney General Pam Bondi is expected to face questions from a congressional committee today over the Justice Department's release of the Epstein files. Mark Mayfield, NBC News Radio.
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10: A bit milder here for the day today across Rochester, Western New York, and the Finger Lakes, but breezy. We'll find an ample amount of sunshine giving way to some clouds. A high temperature close to 70, but some of those wind gusts out of the west could be topping out close to 30 miles per hour. Coming up for tonight, we'll find maybe a couple of showers early on, and then the sky will clear. Overnight lows will be in the mid-40s, mostly sunny, cooler with a northerly breeze on Saturday, the high near 60. I'm meteorologist Josh Nichols for Jazz 90.1.
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Hello, world. I'm Jeff Bressler, turning on the lights of the make-believe ballroom and welcoming you into my crystal studio for another program of classic big band music from the 1930s and 40s. Please get ready as I play for you some amazing jazz, swing, blues, and boogie-woogie favorites. Folks, you're listening to the Make Believe Ballroom, broadcasting almost continuously since 1935. And welcome, welcome, welcome one and all into the Crystal Studio, and thanks so much for joining me today. Why don't we get the program underway with the two radio standard transcriptions. The first by the wonderful trombonist Jack Teagarden.

Rompin' and Stompin', Jack Teagarden, his trombone and orchestra on a standard radio transmission 16-inch disc, recorded in Los Angeles, California, August the 22nd, 1944. And as I've discussed on this program many times in the past, like Standard and Thesaurus, there were a number of companies that released transcribed discs to radio stations across the country to be used as syndicated programming. And that indeed number by Jack Teagarden went to stations all over the country. Let's play one more, this time by the Pied Pipers.

Tampico, the Pied Pipers Orchestra, under the direction of Skippy Martin, on a standard transcription disc from back in 1945. I'm Jeff Bressler, and you're listening to the weekly edition of the Make Believe Ballroom, coming to you from the Crystal Studio. Let's play another record, then Benny Goodman rejects and is also rejected. What am I talking about? Well, I don't even know, but I'll figure it out during the playing of this record.

0: We had the shim, sham, shimmy and the sous-vide, the pecking and the trucking and the black bottom too. Jim, Jim, Jump is the talk of the town, but the heebie-jeebies gonna mow him down. Heebie-jeebies,
1: rock, rock.
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0: 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Let's start something.
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0: 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Heebie-jeebies,
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0: Boy, I bought myself a saxophone. I tried to make that baby moan, but I found out, Joe, I couldn't blow, 'cause the heebie-jeebies is rocking the town.

The heebie-jeebies are rocking the town. Lionel Hampton and his orchestra, vocal by Lionel, recorded on Victor Records in October of 1939. So I mentioned before Hampton that Benny Goodman rejected, and he certainly did do that many times. Let me explain. When Benny Goodman recorded, when he went into the studio, if you've read about Benny, he was in no uncertain terms a perfectionist and he was a demanding band leader who set the highest standards for both himself and his musicians. And that led to many rejected takes in the recording studios of both Victor Records and Columbia, which were his two primary record companies during his career. Now, a number of those rejected takes survived, and I have one keyed up and ready to drop the needle on right now.

We just heard a rejected Columbia record, one that Benny himself rejected during a playing of Ramona. He recorded that take on February the 5th, 1942. It eventually got pressed and distributed. The final version of the record was never a hit or a top seller for Benny. Let me now play a recording that was actually rejected, not by Benny, but by the record company itself.

So it looks like Columbia rejected this recording that Benny Goodman made. On vocal was the great Louise Tobin, married at one time to Harry James. So Tobin left Benny in 1939. That was the same year that Goodman switched from Victor to Columbia. I don't know if that, for whatever reason, had any bearing on the Columbia decision. If you know, send me an email to jeff@makebelieveballroomradio.com. That's jeff@makebelieveballroomradio.com. Now, the record that I had just played was never named, and it was never released. I'm Jeff Bressler, and the show is named. It's the one, the only, the original Make Believe Ballroom. And, you know, when I listen to Tobin singing the blues, she reminds me of Teddy Grace. Maybe Columbia had thought that Louise, her rendition of the blues, sounded too much like Teddy Grace. I don't know. You decide.

From Decca Records, Teddy Grace's Downhearted Blues, recorded on August the 15th, 1938. Let me now play a record from Roy Eldridge and his orchestra, then a listener's email.

On Varsity Records, High Society, Roy Eldridge and his orchestra recorded back in December of 1939. This is Jeff Bressler. This is the Make Believe Ballroom, and this is also the place you can send me an email if you'd like to comment or make a request. 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And I received an email this week from Len Busby, who resides in Georgetown, Texas. That's outside of Austin. Lenny has reached out to the ballroom in the past. He wrote, "Howdy, partner. Enjoyed that you played some Texas swing with my all-time favorite Bob Wills on a recent show. You were lamenting over whether to play Texas swing on the Make Believe Ballroom. Perhaps not big band jazz centric, as your audience might have a taste for. Did you know that the first time Deep in the Heart of Texas was recorded, it was by someone who probably never saw the state, Alvino Ray? Since Ray recorded it, can you play it?" And that's signed by Len Busby. "And yes, I will be happy to play that request, forgetting myself that ode, the unofficial Texas National Anthem, was indeed recorded by Alvino Ray and spent 5 weeks atop the Your Hit Parade radio countdown."

From Bluebird Records, Deep in the Heart of Texas, by Alvino Ray and Orchestra, vocal by Bill Shallon. Skeets Herford and his band also joining in, recorded in Hollywood, California, November the 21st, 1941. So thanks, Len Busby, for your email. We love to hear from listeners. 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Why don't I play another first-time-ever recorded song?

Till sunbeams find you, sweet dreams that leave all worries behind you. But in your dreams, whatever they be,

was recorded. I received another email that I had it here before. I can't seem to find at the moment that I wanted to read. Well, in essence, the email asked about why Hawaiian music, which we played here on the ballroom a few weeks back, was introduced to the big band sound. Why don't I play a Hawaiian-themed song, then I'll answer that question.

From Brunswick Records, Duke Ellington and his famous orchestra with an Ivy Anderson vocal with the swinging Swing Time in Honolulu, recorded back in 1938. And the question I posed before is that was in the email is, why was Hawaiian music so popular during the big band era? Well, first, I think a lot of that era took place during the Depression, and it was pure escapism. Hawaii certainly was not a state at the time. It was just considered a tropical paradise, and most people knew they would never have the opportunity to go there. So actually, Hawaiian music became a craze. Folks were captivated by Hawaii's exotic romantic imagery, and that was easily adapted into big band arrangements. And it also allowed some big bands a little creative room to add the ukulele and steel guitars to numbers. Now, probably the strangest of all Hawaiian songs on records came from Bing Crosby in what I consider a mess of a song because of how it was produced, not because of the song itself, but it also is a song that will live in music history. Let me play it.

From Decca Records, Sweet Leilani by Bing Crosby with Lonnie McIntyre and his Hawaiians, recorded in Los Angeles, February the 23rd, 1937. So I think not the tune, but the record was a mess. The tune itself was an Oscar-winning ballad for the Bing Crosby film Waikiki Wedding with vocal and instrumental assistance. So as the song goes, Bing loved the melody and insisted it be in the movie that he was starring in, as I mentioned, Waikiki Wedding. Now, when the Paramount Pictures producers refused to add the song Sweet Leilani, Bing, in his usual style, walked off the set and went golfing for 2 days until the producers relented. So the movie ended up being a big success, and let me tell you now why the record, I think, was a little messed up. Decca Records' president at the time, Jack Capp, was strongly against Bing recording and releasing the track, predicting that it was going to fail. But Crosby, being the big star he was, won the argument, although he had a compromise with Cap, and have Lanny McIntyre and his Hawaiians sing first, probably to shield Bing from what Decca thought would be a flop record. But in the end, Sweet Leilani holds a distinction, one that I think may never be broken. Now, due to Bing's enormous popularity and his talent for singing on winning records, a lot of folks went out and bought the sheet music to different songs that he recorded. So Sweet Leilani became, to this very day, at 54 million copies, the number one selling piece of sheet music of all time.

0: Artie Shaw and his orchestra, Man from Mars, from the Cafe Rouge at the Pennsylvania Hotel in New York City back in 1939. And I think those radio remote appearances by Artie were some of his finest work as a band leader. Let's play another from the Cafe Rouge in 1939 via the NBC radio network.
1: And now here it comes, the one you've all been waiting for, the killadilla that's going to knock the place, probably the roof right over. We hope not, because it's a long way to the ground. The karaoke.

One of my all-time favorites, Carioca. Artie Shaw and his orchestra on an NBC radio remote from August of 1939. And I think we have time for a request. Let me just take a look at the clock here. We certainly do. This is from John Manana, who listens in New Orleans, probably on WXDR. And John asks for, well, he actually says, Make Believe Ballroom. Can you play Bob Crosby's Between 18th and 19th on Chestnut Street? I'm an old Philly guy. And that is signed John. And John, try this with your next cheesesteak.

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1: The man that owns it is Sylvester Brown.
0: His girlfriend Bessie wears a rhinestone gown.
1: It's on the south side on the edge of town between 18th
0: and 19th on Chestnut Street.

On Decca Records, between 18th and 19th on Chestnut Street, written by Will Osborne. Bob Crosby and his orchestra, vocals by Eddie Miller and Nappy Lamar, recorded in New York City, December the 6th, 1939. And thanks, John Manana, for requesting that one. Actually, I never listened to that record, and I did enjoy it very much. And folks, we are out of time. The big hand on the big bull of a clock here in the Crystal Studio is approaching the top of the hour. Thanks so much for joining me today. To reach me, I'm Jeff at MakeBelieveBallroomRadio.com. 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
2: NBC News Radio, I'm Michael Kastner. Vice President J.D. Vance says that the United States is very close to finalizing an agreement with Iran, though several talking points remain. U.S. officials say the two sides have tentatively agreed to a 60-day extension of the ceasefire, the reopening of the Strait of Hormuz, and new talks on Iran's nuclear program. The bodies of 6 out of 9 missing victims at the Nippon Dynaware packaging plant chemical implosion in Longview, Washington, have been recovered. They were found in an area where workers were preparing for their next shift. The search continues for 3 missing people. 8 people are confirmed dead and 7 people were injured. Gracie Abrams is going back out on the road. The Grammy-nominated singer announced the Look at My Life tour on social media Thursday with 37 dates planned. The tour kicks off in Denver on December 2nd. Michael Kastner, NBC News Radio.
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4: Crews attending to an accident on the Thruway eastbound just past the Canandaigua exit. All lanes are blocked right now. This is the Thruway eastbound just past the Canandaigua exit. Up to speed, though, 490 westbound at 590. We are looking good on 590 and 390 southbound. Ed Smith with your Jazz 90.1 traffic.
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11: A bit milder here for the day today across Rochester, Western New York, and the Finger Lakes, but breezy. We'll find an ample amount of sunshine giving way to some clouds. The high temperature close to 70, but some of those wind gusts out of the west could be topping out close to 30 miles per hour. Coming up for tonight, we'll find maybe a couple of showers early on, and then the sky will clear. Overnight lows will be in the mid-40s, mostly sunny, cooler with a northerly breeze on Saturday, the high near 60. I'm meteorologist Josh Nichols for Jazz 90.1.
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14: Very, very April feeling, 53 degrees if you're walking along that secret beach in Charlotte, 54 at the airport. 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great big band sounds of people like Christian McBride, Benny Goodman, Michael Brecker, Randy Brecker, the Brecker Brothers, and whatever you want here to keep you up and swinging on this final Friday of May, the 29th day of May. Also, we'll be playing some big band sounds honoring Mr. Theodore Walter Rollins. That's right. Said he did 2 big band albums, so we'll get to those as well. And again, whatever will get you going and smiling on this sunny day here in the Flower City, text me up 585-205-8887, 585-205-8887. That is the text line. You can also send us a direct message via Instagram and Facebook. Yeah, we got that covered for you as well. Also, you will have 1 week left, just 1 week left, to enter into our 2026 RIJF contest. And if you win, you get a pair of club passes for all 9 days of the festival, along with an overnight stay at the Hyatt, along with dining choices ranging from Phil's European to Chicken Out to Amy Ludwig's Center Stage Cafe on Gibbs Street, and much, much more. 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

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A man whose career spanned nearly 80 years, starting as a teenager, going into, well, this past Monday, Memorial Day, at age 95. I mean, there's the reason why they call him the saxophone colossus. Incredible, incredible. Tomorrow, at Artistry and Jazz with Tom Pevick, he will be doing a special memorial tribute to Sonny Rollins, and then I'll be doing one on Sunday night, 4 hours of Sonny, and still barely scratching the surface of a man whose career literally spanned from the 1940s up until Monday. 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More big band sounds from Brother Mr. Christian McBride, taking on the music of LTD and its frontman, Jeffrey Osborne, with Back in Love Again on Jazz 90.1 and jazz901.org, BBF style.

0: Ready on the Night Train with Christian McBride, your big band Friday morning, a member-supported Jazz 90.1 and Jazz 901.org. Christian turning 53 this weekend? Man, it goes by too fast, but it does, leading the charge for Gen X. Yeah, member-supported Jazz 90.1 and Big Band Friday. Good morning.
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2: The thruway eastbound just past the Canandaigua exit remains closed. All lanes blocked as crews work on a crash there. Looking good, though, 490 westbound as you make your way towards 590. No issues on 590 or 390 southbound towards the 490 split. I'm Ed Smith with your Jazz 90.1 traffic.
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9: Stardate, May 29th. For most American sky watchers, the star Capella is just peeking into view in the morning twilight. It's bright, but it's quite low as the sky brightens. You need precise timing and a clear north-northeastern horizon to spot it. A star's first appearance is called the heliacal rising, a term that means with the sun. It takes place at the same time every year, as the sun completes a full circuit through the background of stars. In many ancient cultures, the heliacal rising of certain stars was crucial. The best example is Sirius, the brightest star.

0: star in the night sky. In Egypt, it first appeared just before the annual flooding of the Nile, the most important event of the year. So the star's return marked the start of a new year. Several cultures looked for the Pleiades star cluster. Its appearance marked a time to plant crops or to gather them, depending on a culture's location. Capella might have been important to the Zapotec, who lived in present-day Mexico. A half a century ago, researchers proposed that a building in the city of Monte Albán was intentionally aligned at a right angle to Capella's rising point. The star first appeared there at the time the sun passed directly overhead at noon, a key date in the calendar. But later work disputed that finding. Capella isn't nearly as important in modern times, but it reminds us that the stars once held great power over much of everyday life. We have more sky watching tips and much more about our amazing universe in Stardate magazine. Details at stardate.org. For the McDonald Observatory, I'm Billy Henry.
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2: A bit milder here for the day today across Rochester, Western New York, and the Finger Lakes, but breezy. We'll find an ample amount of sunshine giving way to some clouds. A high temperature close to 70, but some of those wind gusts out of the west could be topping out close to 30 miles per hour. Coming up for tonight, we'll find maybe a couple of showers early on, and then the sky will clear. Overnight lows will be in the mid-40s, mostly sunny, cooler with a northerly breeze on Saturday, the high near 60. I'm meteorologist Josh Nichols for Jazz 90.1.
3: Right now, blue sky, sunshine on this final Friday of May. A very, very jacket weather. 55 degrees if you're walking along Highland Park, taking in the flowers and the roses. And all that jazz. 54 at the airport. 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

Christian McBride with Smear of Joy with old folks on member supported Jazz 90.1 and Jazz 901.org. 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then Rob for the ride home, then the dance champs, the Colettas, then a little make believe ballroom, and then we end the night with some ska flavored jazz sounds, courtesy of Charles Bonnet with This Is Ska, a little red stripe included. 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
3: NBC News Radio, I'm Michael Kastner. The White House says the U.S. and Iran have agreed in principle on a deal to extend the ceasefire for 60 days, but President Trump hasn't yet signed off on it. Iran says the text of the memorandum hasn't yet been finalized. Former Attorney General Pam Bondi is set to appear before a congressional hearing this morning for questions about the Justice Department's release of the Epstein files. The closed-door hearing is expected to focus on her handling of the investigation into Jeffrey Epstein and his accomplice, Ghislaine Maxwell. Engineers at UC San Diego have developed a wearable ultrasound patch for high-risk pregnancies. More from Tammy Trujillo.
4: They say it's soft, comfortable, and can monitor a fetus continuously for hours at a time. In clinical tests, the patch was able to detect abnormal fetal signals that prompted medical intervention. The study is published in Nature Biotechnology.
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6: Seeing some busy traffic on 390 southbound from Ridgeway down through Lyle Ave. An accident on 490 eastbound just past Brown Street. Minor slowdown in that spot. Busy traffic 590 southbound from Empire down towards Browncroft. And the thruway eastbound remains closed just past the Canandaigua exit. Ed Smith with your Jazz 90.1 traffic.
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8: To commemorate the Stonewall Uprising of 1969, June is officially Lesbian, Gay, Bisexual, and Transgender Pride Month in the United States. And in New York, it's a statewide celebration too big to be contained in one city. New York City's Pride Celebration on June 28th is clearly the largest of all prides, with its unparalleled Pride March and other events. 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
16: A bit milder here for the day today across Rochester, Western New York, and the Finger Lakes, but breezy. We'll find an ample amount of sunshine giving way to some clouds. A high temperature close to 70, but some of those wind gusts out of the west could be topping out close to 30 miles per hour. Coming up for tonight, we'll find maybe a couple of showers early on, and then the sky will clear. Overnight lows will be in the mid-40s, mostly sunny, cooler with a northerly breeze on Saturday, the high near 60. I'm meteorologist Josh Nichols for Jazz 90.1.
17: Blue sky, sunshine, and 57 degrees if you're in Somerville. Blue sky, sunshine, and 58 at the airport. 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

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I got a dollar and a quarter and I'm just ran the clock. But don't

0: you to write like some other men do. Like some other men do.
1: A couple of folks were born the same week. Peggy Lee and Benny Goodman coming together. Why Don't You Do Right, the song that put Peggy on the map on member-supported Jazz 90.1 and Jazz901.org. There's been talk, a lot of talk in the last few years, that Renee Witherspoon will be doing a biopic on her life. We'll see if it happens, but she's been working on it. It's one of her dream projects. Love to see that happen. And also, Renee can sing, so it gets her a chance to put on her singing jazz hat on. So we'll see what the future holds. And before that, a little Jersey Bounce. Often people think of Benny Goodman with Sing, Sing, Sing and Moon Glow, but actually that was his biggest hit, Jersey Bounce. Hanging out with you, bouncing along on this Big Band Friday up until 9 a.m., the final May, Friday in May. Hard to believe, but yeah, this time next week we'll be in Chapter 6 of our 12-month course in Scaling Mount 2026. That being said, next Friday is also the deadline for you to get into our 2026 RIJF giveaway. And if you win, you'll get a pair of 9-day club passes to this year's Jazz Festival, along with an overnight stay at the Hyatt, where all the fun goes down at the jam sessions and beyond, along with your choice of dining at Phillips European, Ludwig, Center Stage Cafe, and checking out, too. All you got to do is register. And how you do that? Go to the website, jazz901.org. There's a big link that says RIJF 2026 giveaway. Hit that link. Takes about a minute or less, and you're in the game. Homework assignment due by next Friday. Best wishes, friends, and we'll hopefully see you on Jazz Street. Let's get into it with Christian McBride, Big Band Style, and Jazz 90.1.

0: Eddie Palmieri featuring Christian McBride, imploring you to listen here on member-supported Jazz 90.1 and Jazz901.org. Before that, James Oscar Smith. You can call him Jimmy. Give me some Philly John with A La Mode featuring Mr. McBride again. Hanging out with you up until 9 a.m. on this Big Band Friday, brought to you by you and Friday.
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3: Crews just clearing an accident, 490 eastbound at Brown Street. Just a minor slowdown through that area. We are looking good, 390 and 590 southbound from 104 down through 490. And the thruway eastbound is still closed. All lanes blocked just past the Canandaigua exit while they clear an earlier crash there. Ed Smith with your Jazz 90.1 traffic.
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4: A bit milder here for the day today across Rochester, Western New York, and the Finger Lakes, but breezy. We'll find an ample amount of sunshine giving way to some clouds. A high temperature close to 70, but some of those wind gusts out of the west could be topping out close to 30 miles per hour. Coming up for tonight, we'll find maybe a couple of showers early on, and then the sky will clear. Overnight lows will be in the mid-40s, mostly sunny, cooler with a northerly breeze on Saturday, the high near 60. I'm meteorologist Josh Nichols for Jazz 90.1.
5: Blue skies, sunshine, 60 degrees on Manitou Road in Greece, 61 at the airport. 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

0: King of Swing, helping you to get down on this Friday, big band style, doing the Hugglebuck here on member-supported Jazz 90.1 and Jazz901.org. The King of Swing being none other than Benjamin David Goodman. We just call him Benny. And years ago, when he was working, a century ago when he grew up in Chicago, his high school crew was, he was running with Jimmy McPartland, Bud Freeman, among others. They called themselves the Austin High Gang. That's the name of their high school. So they created their own gang of jazz musicians back in the late teens, 19 teens and early 20s. And I think it worked out for them pretty nicely. King of Swing, born in the state once upon a time, 1909 in the Windy City. So, of course, we do our part to make sure we keep his legacy alive by playing his music. We do it every day, almost, but especially on this day, on Big Band Friday. And, of course, Christian McBride, with also turning 54 this weekend. And, of course, as we mark this, we mark the passing and milestone of the saxophone colossus in that set of sounds, Sonny Rollins, with Abby Lincoln, Kenny Dorm, and Max Roach. How's that for a... from the album called That's Him, with Strong Man, which no doubt Sonny was. And seeing the tributes and the outpouring of grief and the outpouring of just love, he was our jazz grandpa. I mean, we never, I mean, this day was going to come, obviously, but at 95, and what a life well lived. And he was still developing, still preaching the message that jazz can bring people together, not just jazz, music and creating in any art form will bring happiness to you, fulfillment and purpose to you, no matter where you are or who you are. And I just, I mean, what else can you say? But thank you, Sonny.
1: Many thanks to the great Sonny Rollins.
0: And Tom Pethick will be doing a tribute to Sonny, no doubt, tomorrow. I'll be doing a four-hour tribute to Sonny on Sunday. Again, and just a small way of saying thank you to Sonny Rollins. And we just honor him by continuing to play jazz, and we stay here at Jazz 90.1 with your support. So again, thank you for keeping it going. Brother Velasquez, happy Friday, man.
1: Yes, happy Friday. As I turn around and see the sun.
0: The sun, our mysterious friend. Yeah, City. 3 days in a row, man.
1: All right. All right. We're on a roll.
0: So what do you got cooking?
1: Well, today, you got some swinging singers like Ella Fitzgerald, the Alt Sisters, Diana Krall, Sarah Vaughan. Great big band sounds from Gordon Goodwin's Big Fat Band. Buddy Rich, Sean Nelson's New London Big Band, Maynard Ferguson. And so much more.
0: You ready to go?
1: I'm ready to go.
0: All right, let's swing, man. Let's keep swinging because the sun is out, so might as well celebrate it.
1: That's right.
0: Here on member-supported jazz, 90.1. Then there's that.

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3: Crews just clearing an accident, 490 eastbound at Brown Street. Just a minor slowdown through that area. We are looking good, 390 and 590 southbound from 104 down through 490. And the thruway eastbound is still closed. All lanes blocked just past the Canandaigua exit while they clear an earlier crash there. Ed Smith with your Jazz 90.1 traffic.
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11: A bit milder here for the day today across Rochester, Western New York, and the Finger Lakes, but breezy. We'll find an ample amount of sunshine giving way to some clouds. A high temperature close to 70, but some of those wind gusts out of the west could be topping out close to 30 miles per hour. Coming up for tonight, we'll find maybe a couple of showers early on, and then the sky will clear. Overnight lows will be in the mid-40s, mostly sunny, cooler with a northerly breeze on Saturday, the high near 60. I'm meteorologist Josh Nichols for Jazz 90.1.
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Gordon Goodwin's Big Fat Band from 2006's The Fat Pack, with one called Under the Wire. Before that, the way that we get my portion of Big Band Friday started each and every week with the ladies of Dutchess, Amy Cervini, Hillary Gardner, and Melissa Stillianow from Live at Jazz Standard. We love being here with you. Good morning, jazz fans. Mike Velasquez here at member-supported Jazz 90.1, bringing you the mid-morning jam right smack dab in the middle of Big Band Friday until noon. I want to thank you for joining me today. I hope your day got off to a positive and productive start, and I hope everyone out there is in a good place physically, mentally, and spiritually. I'm here with you until noon. So if you want to make a request for a great big band or a swinging singer, or if you want to say hello, or if you have a question about anything happening here at Member Supported Jazz 90.1, give me a call, 585-966-JAZZ, 966-5299. You can also text me at 585-205-8887, and I will do my due diligence to get back to you. Coming up today, you're going to hear swinging singers like Jose James, fronting the Chris McBride Big Band, also Raul Madan with the Metropole Orchestra, Deborah Silver with the Count Basie Orchestra, Frank Sinatra teaming up with Antonio Carlos Jobim, also great big band sounds from McCoy Tyner Big Band, the Gary Irwin Jazz Orchestra, the Russ Annixter Hippie Big Band, and Mike Davis and the Hip Bone Big Band, and so much more. Right now, though, we're going to get back into the music with the Divine One, Sarah Vaughan. 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

Live sounds from the one and only Maynard Ferguson from an album from 2007, A Message from Birdland, and you heard one called Sea Isle Stomp. Mike Velasquez here at Member Supported Jazz 90.1, bringing you the mid-morning jam right smack dab in the middle of Big Band Friday until noon. I want to thank you for joining me today. And the Rochester International Jazz Festival is just a mere 3 weeks away. Yes, it is. Coming up very soon. But you have 1 week to enter the Jazz 90.1 Rochester International Jazz Festival giveaway. And check out this prize pack you can win. You can win 2 9-day transferable club passes to this year's festival. 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Right now, we're going to continue with music from the Christian McBride Big Band. Christian celebrating a birthday this weekend. We want to wish him a very, very happy birthday. This is him and his big band with Jose James from the album Without Further Ado, Volume 1. This is Moanin' right here at Member Supported Jazz 90.1 and on Instagram.

0: Music from the McCoy Tyner Big Band from an album entitled Journey. 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I want to thank you for joining me today. I also want to suggest, if you are an early riser on Sunday mornings, start your day with Matt White with Weekend Jazz at 7 a.m., followed by The Gospel of Jazz, hosted by Reverend Julius D. Jackson, Jr., which airs at 8 p.m. That happens each and every Sunday right here at member-supported Jazz 90.1 and online at jazz901.org. Right now, we're going to take a quick break, which is going to include the weather forecast. 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
2: A bit milder here for the day today across Rochester, Western New York, and the Finger Lakes, but breezy. We'll find an ample amount of sunshine giving way to some clouds. A high temperature close to 70, but some of those wind gusts out of the west could be topping out close to 30 miles per hour. Coming up for tonight, we'll find maybe a couple of showers early on, and then the sky will clear. Overnight lows will be in the mid-40s, mostly sunny, cooler with a northerly breeze on Saturday, the high near 60. I'm meteorologist Josh Nichols for Jazz 90.1.
3: Beautiful bright sunshine and 64 degrees in downtown Rochester.

Here's another artist coming to this year's RIJF.

Music from an artist that you can see at this year's Rochester International Jazz Festival, Raul Midan, from the album If You Really Want. You heard Sunshine, and before that, music from the Brecker Brothers by request from an album live and released. You heard Skunk Funk. Mike Velasquez here at Member Supported Jazz 90.1, hanging out with you on this Big Band Friday until noon. I want to thank you for joining me today. Coming up next hour, you're going to hear music from Miles Davis, Buddy Rich, Frank Sinatra with Antonio Carlos Jobim, also great sounds from Ella Fitzgerald and more. But right now, we're going to close this hour out with music from the Alt Sisters from the album Sisters in Song. This is Blue Skies right here at Member Supported Jazz 90.1 and on

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music featuring a couple of artists, one who will definitely be at the Rochester International Jazz Festival, and one who might be, if we're lucky. That was Deborah Silver with Count Basie Orchestra, featuring Trombone Shorty from the album Basie Rocks with their take on Joy to the World. And before that, let's see here. It was Miles Davis from the album Miles and Quincy, live at Montreux, 1993, and you heard a tune entitled Bop Bop Blicity. And in between that, Rolf Kuhn from an album, The Big Band Connection from 1993, you heard Sister Sadie. Mike Velasquez here at Member Supported Jazz 90.1, hanging out with you on this Big Band Friday until noon. I want to thank you for joining me today. I also want to invite you to join my good friend Max Wheeler for his great show, Jazz and Fusion. 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Right now, we're going to continue live sounds from the one and only Ella Fitzgerald. 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

0: Great sounds from the Montclair Women's Big Band with their take on Caravan. 30 minutes past the hour of 10 o'clock. I'm Mike Velasquez, hanging out with you on this Big Band Friday until noon. And I want to thank you for joining me today. I also want to invite you to join us each and every Sunday night for The Spectrum. 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And that comes your way at 10 p.m. Go to our website, jazz901.org, for more details. And also, if you listened to the Rochester International Jazz Festival preview yesterday, presented by Derek Lucas and Rob Linton, and what a preview it was. You can see that again today. Let's see here. 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Right now, we're going to take a quick break, which is going to include the weather forecast. And when we return, you're going to hear music from Frank Sinatra with Antonio Carlos Jobim.
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7: A bit milder here for the day today across Rochester, Western New York, and the Finger Lakes, but breezy. We'll find an ample amount of sunshine giving way to some clouds. The high temperature close to 70, but some of those wind gusts out of the west could be topping out close to 30 miles per hour. Coming up for tonight, we'll find maybe a couple of showers early on, and then the sky will clear. Overnight lows will be in the mid-40s, mostly sunny, cooler with a northerly breeze on Saturday, the high near 60. I'm meteorologist Josh Nichols for Jazz 90.1.
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That was Frank Sinatra along with Antonio Carlos Jobim with I Concentrate on You. 37 minutes past the hour of 10 o'clock. I'm Mike Velasquez hanging out with you on this Friday, bringing you the mid-morning jam until noon. And I want to thank you for joining me today. And if you're a fan of the sounds of Broadway, join Dawn Kellogg for her great show, Two on the Isle, Broadway at its Best. 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Right now, we're going to continue with Buddy Rich as he covers an Isley Brothers tune. Ronald Isley celebrated a birthday just recently. This is Buddy Rich with Fight the Power right here at member-supported Jazz 90.1 and on Instagram.

Lucy Garrison joining the Danny Jonacucci Big Band from the album Voices. And you heard their take on Born to be Blue. Before that, Michael Davis and the Hip Bone Big Band from 2023's Open City with one called Dark Horse. Mike Velasquez here. Member supported Jazz 90.1 hanging out with you on this Big Band Friday until noon. I want to thank you for joining me today. Coming up next hour, you're going to hear great big band sounds from Gary Irwin's Jazz Orchestra, the Russ Annixter Hippie Big Band, Sean Nelson's New London Big Band, as well as swinging singers like Diana Krall, Renee Marie with the H2 Big Band, and new music from Dutchess. But right now, we're going to close this hour out with music from Colin Hancock's Jazz Hounds featuring Catherine Russell, who will be performing at this year's Rochester International Jazz Festival. Can't wait to see her. And this one from the album Cat and the Hounds is called Everybody Mess Around, right here at Member Supported Jazz 90.1 and on Facebook.

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Patrick Williams and his big band from 1998's Sinatra Land, and you heard their take on All or Nothing at All. Before that, it was the H2 Big Band featuring Renee Marie from an album entitled It Could Happen, with one called I Like You. And we got the 11 o'clock hour started with the Sean Nelson New London Big Band from the album Don't Stop Now, with one called Hullabaloo. 17 minutes past the hour of 11 o'clock. I'm Mike Velasquez, hanging out with you on this Big Band Friday until noon. And again, I want to thank you for joining me today at noon. Phil Dodd will come in and take you through the rest of your midday, followed by Rob Linton, who's going to join you for the drive home beginning at 3 p.m. Make Believe Ballroom comes your way at 5, and we get your evening of jazz started with Big Band Classics, hosted by Alan and Sally, beginning at 6. This Is Sky Jazz comes your way at 8 p.m., hosted by Charles Benoit. And we put a capper on your evening of music listening with Andy's Mood, hosted by Andy Hines, beginning at 9 p.m. Go to our website, jazz901.org, and get a look at the complete program schedule. Right now, we're going to continue with music from Diana Krall, Live in Paris, the name of the release. This is Deed I Do, right here at Member Supported Jazz 90.1 and on Instagram. One, two, one, two, three.

0: The Gary Irwin Jazz Orchestra from the album Flying Colors with a Hank Mobley tune. This I Dig of You, 30 minutes past the hour of 11 o'clock. I'm Mike Velasquez hanging out with you on this Big Band Friday until noon. And again, I want to thank you for joining me today. 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Right now, we're going to take a quick break, which is going to include the weather forecast. And when we return, new music from Dutchess.
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7: A bit milder here for the day today across Rochester, Western New York, and the Finger Lakes, but breezy. We'll find an ample amount of sunshine giving way to some clouds. A high temperature close to 70, but some of those wind gusts out of the west could be topping out close to 30 miles per hour. Coming up for tonight, we'll find maybe a couple of showers early on, and then the sky will clear. Overnight lows will be in the mid-40s, mostly sunny, cooler with a northerly breeze on Saturday, the high near 60. I'm meteorologist Josh Nichols for Jazz 90.1.
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New music from Dutchess, Amy Savini, Hillary Gardner, and Melissa Stilianu. From the album A Marvelous Party, you heard their take on This Could Be the Start of Something Big. 37 minutes past the hour of 11 o'clock, Mike Velasquez here at member-supported Jazz 90.1, bringing you the mid-morning jam right smack dab in the middle of Big Band Friday until noon. I also want to remind you the tickets are now on sale for our jazz cruise. It happens on Monday, August 10th, 6:30 to 9:30, aboard the Colonial Belle in Fairport as we take a trip through the historic Erie Canal Lock. Dinner will be provided by Forest Hill Catering. There's going to be a cash bar on board. And the cherry on top of the sundae, Bill Tiberio and friends performing live on board. Go to our website, jazz901.org, for more details and to purchase tickets. Right now, we're going to continue as we remember the great Sonny Rollins, who passed away a couple of days ago. And this is Big Band Sounds from Chad Lefkowitz Brown and the Global Big Band. And this is their take on Sonny Rollins' St. Thomas right here at Member Supported Jazz 90.1 and on YouTube.

0: Great sounds. Is he done? Great sounds from the Russ Annixter Hippie Big Band from the album What Is, with one called Hideaway. And before that, it was new music from April Varner from the album Ella. And you heard Undecided. It had kind of had a false ending there, Phil. That's what I was referring to. Mike Velasquez here, member supported Jazz 90.1. Getting ready to bid farewell on this Friday. I'm going to turn things over to Phil Dodd. Hello, Phil. How are you?
1: Okay. Yeah, I run into that every so often. And song appears to be over. I start talking and then they keep going and I go, excuse me, weren't you done?
0: So,
1: anyway, Big Band Friday, of course, and I'll be playing Freddie Cole, Catherine Russell, Gordon Goodwin's Big Fat Band, the Hot Sardines, Nat Cole, Ken Poplowski, and I'm going to make an attempt to get to a number of tracks from the new album by Duchess, and we'll see how the afternoon goes.
0: All right, that's coming up in a matter of moments. I want to thank you for joining me today. I appreciate the love and support, as always. I will be back with you on Monday as we get your week and day off to a jazzy start with that day's edition of the Mid-Morning Jam, and I sure hope you can join me. We're going to leave you with one from the Yellow Jackets, along with the WDR Big Band from the album Jackets XL. This one's called Mile High. Again, thank you so much for joining me today. Have a great weekend. I appreciate you guys immensely. And until we meet again, God bless.

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Twice around there, Send For Me, and Catherine Russell, and Freddie Cole. Good afternoon, I'm Phil Dodd. This is Big Band Friday, big bands and swinging singers between now and 9 p.m. You have a little bit of time left to enter our Jazz Fest contest. I really shouldn't need to mention it anymore. I mean, if you were going to enter, you probably would have. Wouldn't you? Well, if you haven't, and if you're interested in winning a pair of 9-day club passes, not to mention all kinds of other stuff, go to the website jazz901.org and there simply enter the contest. Gordon Goodwin's Big Fat Band.

0: To begin that set we heard, Get Smart, the theme from the TV show from Gordon Goodwin's Big Fat Band, just there too from the new album by Duchess, a marvelous party Duchess with a nine-piece band, really. There's five horns. It's close enough to a big band. All the arrangements so far, I haven't heard the entire album. My plan is to hear all the other tracks I haven't heard today, because I can't anyway. But the arrangements really do seem to be extremely well done. And we heard Are you having any fun? And also Lucky Day. Phil Dodd with you till 3, coming up at 6 o'clock this evening. Join Alan and Sally for 2 hours of big band classics.
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8: We'll find a mixture of clouds and sunshine for this afternoon across Rochester, Western New York, and the Finger Lakes, accompanied by a busy breeze out of the west. Temperatures will be into the mid-70s for highs. There could be a couple of spotty showers around into the latter part of the afternoon and into this evening, and then a sharp wind shift into the north will take place with a clearing sky. Temperatures will be dropping back into the middle 40s. For Saturday, plan on an ample amount of sunshine, but it will be a lot cooler, the high near 60. I'm meteorologist Josh Nichols for Jazz 90.1.
0: Partly sunny and 68 degrees in Henrietta, 69 in Rochester. 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

Nat Cole from an album called The After Midnight Sessions, in which he brought back his trio format for really one last time. In this case, he did add a drummer and

twice around. The tune there, I Just Want to Make Love to You, Van Morrison. 1973, I think, is the date of that recording, the Too Late to Stop Now tour with the Caledonia Soul Orchestra. And we heard the same tune sung by Janice Siegel. Kim Poplowski began the set all alone by the telephone. I'm Phil Dodd, and I'll be with you till 3 o'clock here on Big Band Friday. Well, I read a book by Keith Richards of the Rolling Stones a few years ago, but I'm fairly certain this story he told is more or less how he told it. He said he wrote the following song in his sleep, and he said that because he would typically sleep with his guitar, so his guitar was always next to him. And he woke up, and he found that there was a cassette tape that apparently had been recorded. And it was the cassette had come all the way to the end, so he rolled it back, and he played what became known as this tune, here played by Quincy Jones.

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Live music from the Maria Schneider Jazz Orchestra. That was That Old Black Magic. For that, too, from the new album by the vocal trio Duchess, the album called A Marvelous Party, we heard Enjoy Yourself and Ain't That a Kick in the Head. And we began the set with the tune that Keith Richards wrote in his sleep, assuming the story is true, which it probably is. Apparently, Keith had the cassette player on and played a riff and perhaps sang a few lyrics for satisfaction, and went to sleep while the cassette recorder was still going. That apparently is the case. Anyway, I'm Phil Dodd. I'll be with you till 3 o'clock. It is Big Band Friday. We do whatever we can to let people know about this radio station, Jazz 90.1 FM, and also streaming on the web. But we always run into folks who don't know about us, and perhaps they would. They like jazz, they like radio, but they don't know about us. We've got a new billboard up downtown, close to the festival site. Hopefully, some folks will recognize, find out about us from that. But what you can do is tell your friends about Jazz 90.1 and ask them to tell their friends. We have a new album by the singer Andrea Miller. It's called Let Our Love Take Wing. I think it's her debut album. Andrea, I've seen her a number of times on a webcast from a venue on the West Coast called Campus Jacks. Jacks spelled J-A-X. And I just noticed that apparently last night she had an album release party. I'm looking forward to checking that out because, you know, once it's up on the web, on YouTube or whatever, you can always check it out. And I recommend Campus Jacks. They have a lot of good stuff, including jazz, usually a couple times a week. Anyway, here is Andrea with The More I See You.

0: Woody Herman with Bijou, in parentheses, a Roomba, a la Jazz and Bijou, as well from Lambert, Hendrickson, Ross, and Andre Miller in the set with The More I See You. I'm Phil Dodd, about halfway through my afternoon with you. This is Big Band Friday, wrapping up Big Band Friday. 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
7: We'll find a mixture of clouds and sunshine for this afternoon across Rochester, Western New York, and the Finger Lakes, accompanied by a busy breeze out of the west. Temperatures will be into the mid-70s for highs. There could be a couple of spotty showers around into the latter part of the afternoon and into this evening, and then a sharp wind shift into the north will take place with a clearing sky. Temperatures will be dropping back into the middle 40s. For Saturday, plan on an ample amount of sunshine, but it will be a lot cooler, the high near 60. I'm meteorologist Josh Nichols for Jazz 90.1.
0: Partly sunny and 70 degrees in Churchville, 71 in Rochester. 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
1: Thank you, I am.
0: Drink up, Jim.
2: So, have you ever been out to L.A. lately?
0: No, not recently.
2: Well, I went there. I had to rent a car and all.
0: Oh, really?
2: Yeah, and I got invited to Pia's house, Pia Zadora's house.
0: Really?
2: Yeah.
0: Was it nice?
2: Well, I didn't go.
0: Oh.
2: It would have been swell, though.
0: Shoot a guy.
2: It would have been elegant.
0: Elegant. Oh, wait. Look who's coming in now. Can you believe it?
2: I hear they dismantled Pick Fair.
0: They did.

0: Cork Terry with the DePaul University Big Band. They did an album together of Duke Ellington tunes, including Cotton to Hell. Deborah Harry and Iggy Pop together from a Cole Porter tribute album that came out a long time ago. I believe it was called Red Hot and Blue. And from High Society, Well, Did You Ever? I think that was originally done by two guys. I think it was Frank Sinatra and Bing Crosby. And from the new album called Spring by Tierney Sutton with Tamir Handelman, Things Are Swinging, the Peggy Lee tune. I'm Phil Dodd. I'll be with you till 3 o'clock. This is Big Band Friday. The Jazz Festival is coming, folks. It'll be here before you know it, and it'll be over before you know it. When you want to be prepared for the Jazz Fest, we have a Jazz Fest preview hosted by Rob Linton and Derek Lucas. You can get that on our website, jazz901.org. 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Here is Rosie Clooney.
1: I wanna be a sideman, just an ordinary sideman, a go along.

cut whatever comes up and fake and transpose and won't make a fuss. I want to set the vibes and drums up, sight read the shows and sleep on the bus. I want to spend all my time with music and musicians. I want to go out and grab a smoke on intermissions.

the big band of Stan Kenton stomping at the Savoy, and before that, Twice Around, tune written by Dave Frischberg. I want to be a sideman and sleep in the afternoons and have the leader call all the tunes. And Dave sang it, and also Rosie Clooney, Clark Terry with the DePaul University Big Band, and Cottontail. That a contrafact of I Got Rhythm, written by Duke Ellington, and maybe the first example of rhythm changes. Duke was often there first. I'm Phil Dodd, be with you till 3 o'clock. Here's two more tunes from Duchess. Now, the album is called A Marvelous Party, and it's really an attempt to put a party in sequence. So here we are around the middle of the party. It's hookup time, possibly. So we have Hey, Look Me Over, and It's All Right With Me.

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And that is Devra Silver with the most recent version of the Basie Orchestra. The album Basie Rocks, Rolling Stones tune Painted Black. Steve Jordan, who now plays drums with the Rolling Stones, was the producer on that album. And right before that, we heard the original drummer with the Rolling Stone, Charlie Watts, and the Danish Radio Big Band, and another version of Painted Black. I'm Phil Dodd with you for about 45 minutes more for my portion of Big Band Friday. Charlie Watts is the only member of the Rolling Stones that I could ever, that I can say I ever saw in person, and not likely to see any of the others. Unusual circumstance. It was a kind of a jazz fest that was down at, what is now called CMAC in Canandaigua, many, many years ago. A couple of decades, probably. Don't know for sure. Charlie Watts was leading a 30-piece orchestra, and the only thing I really remember about that is that Charlie was kind of sitting in the band at his drum kit, and he had two drummers on either side of him. Here is Louis Armstrong.

0: The Hot Sardines, that's the only band I know of which has a tap dancer as part of the regular group. In fact, I think a number of years ago they worked with two drummers, but they changed that to a drummer and a tap dancer, their Crazy Rhythm. Crazy Rhythm as well from Rob McConnell and the Boss Brass. Phil Dodd with you about a half hour more here on a Friday. It's Big Bad Friday, right? And Rob Linton will join you at 3 o'clock to continue Big Band Friday.
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6: Stardate, May 29th. For most American sky watchers, the star Capella is just peeking into view in the morning twilight. It's bright, but it's quite low as the sky brightens. You need precise timing and a clear north-northeastern horizon to spot it. A star's first appearance is called the heliacal rising, a term that means with the sun. It takes place at the same time every year, as the sun completes a full circuit through the background of stars. In many ancient cultures, the heliacal rising of certain stars was crucial. The best example is Sirius, the brightest star in the night sky. In Egypt, it first appeared just before the annual flooding of the Nile, the most important event of the year. So the star's return marked the start of a new year. Several cultures looked for the Pleiades star cluster. Its appearance marked a time to plant crops or to gather them, depending on a culture's location. Capella might have been important to the Zapotec, who lived in present-day Mexico. A half a century ago, researchers proposed that a building in the city of Monte Alban was intentionally aligned at a right angle to Capella's rising point. The star first appeared there at the time the sun passed directly overhead at noon, a key date in the calendar, but later work disputed that finding. Capella isn't nearly as important in modern times, but it reminds us that the stars once held great power over much of everyday life. We have more skywatching tips and much more about our amazing universe in Stardate magazine. Details at stardate.org. For the McDonald Observatory, I'm Billy Henry.
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8: We'll find a mixture of clouds and sunshine for this afternoon across Rochester, Western New York, and the Finger Lakes, accompanied by a busy breeze out of the west. Temperatures will be into the mid-70s for highs. There could be a couple of spotty showers around into the latter part of the afternoon and into this evening, and then a sharp wind shift into the north will take place with a clearing sky. Temperatures will be dropping back into the middle 40s. For Saturday, plan on an ample amount of sunshine, but it will be a lot cooler, the high near 60. I'm meteorologist Josh Nichols for Jazz 90.1.
0: Cloudy, 69 degrees in Webster and 70 degrees in Rochester. 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
11: I'm an old cowhand from the Rio Grande, but my legs ain't bowed and my cheeks ain't tanned.

0: Johnny Mercer's song, I'm an Old Cowhand. That's from a new album by the singer and pianist Danny Sinoff, which gave me an excuse, not that I need an excuse, to play the classic version by Sonny Rollins as we note his passing this past Sunday. The classic version by Sonny Rollins from his album called Way Out West. I'm Phil Dodd, just got a few minutes left with you for my portion of Big Band Friday. I'm going to get right back to the music. Two more tracks from Dutchess. Their album is called A Marvelous Party, a Noel Coward tune called I Went to a Marvelous Party.
1: I went to a marvelous party with Nancy and Jerry and Al. It was in the fresh air, and we went as we were, and we stayed as we were, which was hell. Then Michael brought out his accordion and didn't stop playing till 4. We knew the excitement was bound to begin when Hillary got blind on Dubonnet and gin and scratched her veneer with a Cartier pin. I couldn't have liked it more.
2: I've been to a marvelous party.
1: Huh?
2: We played a wonderful game. Oded disappeared and came back in a beard, and we all had to guess at his name.
1: Huh.
2: Melissa arrived wearing armor,
1: of course,
2: some shells, and a black feather boa. Poor Amy wore a surrealist comb made of bits of mosaic from St. Peter's in Rome, but the weight was so great that she had to go home. Well, I couldn't have liked it more.
3: I've been to a marvelous party. I must say, the fun was intense. We all had to do what the people we knew might be doing 100 years hence. We talked about growing old gracefully. And Janice, who's 74, said, A, it's a question of being sincere. And B, if you're supple, you've got nothing to fear. Then she swung upside down from the chandelier, and I couldn't have liked it more.
1: We went to a marvelous party. We didn't sit down till 10. You know, young Jared's show, the NYC Pro, ended up with his shirt off again.
4: Oh, surprise. Mm-hmm.
2: And then Matt arrived with his felines, which shattered us all to the core.
3: And then Duchess passed out at 2:45. And suddenly, Jesse cried, fiddle-dee-dee! And he ripped off his trousers and jumped in the sea.
5: We couldn't have liked it more.

early recording there by Holly Cole, who continues to do interesting takes on songs you might not have thought of, like Walk Away, Renee, she did on the recent album there, a tune originally done by Petula Clark, I believe, Downtown. Basie, got to hear some Basie. We heard the tune Doodle Oodle and two more from Duchess from their album A Marvelous Party, Put on a Happy Face, and a tune called I Went to a Marvelous Party. I'm Phil Dodd, enjoyed being here with you for this portion of Big Band Friday. I haven't signed the contract yet, but I think I'm going to be joining you this evening at 9 o'clock for Andy Hines. And I'll be with you on Monday as well at 12 noon. Rob Linton will join you next for your drive home. In the meantime, a simple request, if you don't mind, save the last dance for me.

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8: We'll find a mixture of clouds and sunshine for this afternoon across Rochester, Western New York, and the Finger Lakes, accompanied by a busy breeze out of the west. Temperatures will be into the mid-70s for highs. There could be a couple of spotty showers around into the latter part of the afternoon and into this evening, and then a sharp wind shift into the north will take place with a clearing sky. Temperatures will be dropping back into the middle 40s. For Saturday, plan on an ample amount of sunshine, but it will be a lot cooler, the high near 60. I'm meteorologist Josh Nichols for Jazz 90.1.
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10: 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You ain't.

Charles Pillow for you on this Big Band Friday. The tune, Yesternow on Jazz 90.1. Count Basie, of course, before that, starting it out with a big band tune I do every week on my program. You heard, of course, April in Paris. On the way for you, we'll hear from Christian McBride's big band. We've got the Hot Toddies on the way, Benny Goodman, and the band Brazil. Big Band Brazil, I should say, coming up between now and 4 o'clock. Well, good afternoon. I'm Rob Linton. Happy Friday, the final Friday in the month of May. Where the heck did this month go? It's just flying by. You know, it's kind of crazy. Well, June's right around the corner, and of course, the Jazz Festival is coming up. But before that, I want you to check out our free Jazz at the Beach concert coming up on June 9th. Remember, we do those once a month free at Tropics Nightclub. Deepak, that too, will play on Tuesday, June 9th. You can find out more about it, including a whole summer lineup over at jazz901.org.

think they want no burlesque tonight. I said, how many people heard of burlesque? So I think y'all know what that means. If somebody comes out and they take something off, what do? All right, we're going to test this out. I'm going to have somebody take something off. Take your shirt off.

Hallelujah.

A track from Benny Goodman on this Big Band Friday with Somebody Loves Me. We heard St. James Infirmary before that. That's a fun band. It's a Hot Toddies that did that one. You can hear in the background there. They're just having a great time. We heard from Christy McBride along with Jeffrey Osborne and Back in Love Again. On the way, Big Band Brazil. We'll hear from the late Gerald Wilson. We've got the Vanguard Jazz Orchestra and Doc Severinsen all coming up between now and 4 o'clock. I'm Rob Linton. Welcome to Big Band Friday. You are in the middle of 21 hours of big bands and swinging singers. If you're new to us, we do it every week, midnight all the way through 9 p.m., whether it's classic big bands, new big band music, swinging singers, ska jazz, you name it. We've got you covered all day here on Jazz 90.1 and Big Band Friday.

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5: We'll find a mixture of clouds and sunshine for this afternoon across Rochester, Western New York, and the Finger Lakes, accompanied by a busy breeze out of the west. Temperatures will be into the mid-70s for highs. There could be a couple of spotty showers around into the latter part of the afternoon and into this evening, and then a sharp wind shift into the north will take place with a clearing sky. Temperatures will be dropping back into the middle 40s. For Saturday, plan on an ample amount of sunshine, but it will be a lot cooler, the high near 60. I'm meteorologist Josh Nichols for Jazz 90.1.

The great Doc Severinsen and his band right there with a nice rendition of Body and Soul on Big Band Friday, and the Vanguard Jazz Orchestra starting out the top of the set with a song called Once Around. We'll hear from Benny Goodman coming up next. I think you're going to recognize that tune that Benny's going to do. We'll hear from Glenn Gray next hour, Sarah Vaughan, Tommy Dorsey, Woody Herman, Les Brown, the Modern Airs, a lot of good stuff coming up. I'm Rob Linton with you until 5 o'clock, at which point it'll be time to flip the switch and turn on the lights to the Make-Believe Ballroom with our good friend Jeff Bressler. Every week he puts together an amazing program. It is the true theater of the mind of radio, where you just close your eyes and you feel like you're there. It's a lot of fun. Make-Believe Ballroom can be heard every Friday at 6 a.m. and again at 5 p.m. as part of Big Band Friday on Jazz 90.1.

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2: NBC News Radio. I'm Chris Caraccio.
3: A report says President Trump did not reach a decision on any new deal with Iran. The New York Times says after he huddled with his team in the White House Situation Room for about 2 hours, the president exited without a decision. The Times says a major sticking point for Trump includes the freeing up of Iranian funds that the U.S. has frozen. Before the meeting, Trump posted he would make a final determination on a memorandum that would extend the ceasefire with Iran for 60 days. Former Attorney General Pam Bondi has wrapped up testimony related to the Justice Department's release of the Epstein files. The closed-door hearing with the House Oversight Committee was focused on her handling of the investigation into Epstein and his accomplice Ghislaine Maxwell. In her opening statement, Bondi acknowledged there were redaction errors in the release of the files. She also told lawmakers that oversight of the release process had been delegated to then-Deputy AG Todd Blanche. A DOJ official said they were not prepared to address a potential deposition of Blanche at this time. I'm Chris Caraccio, NBC News Radio.
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7: We'll find a mixture of clouds and sunshine for this afternoon across Rochester, Western New York, and the Finger Lakes, accompanied by a busy breeze out of the west. Temperatures will be into the mid-70s for highs. There could be a couple of spotty showers around into the latter part of the afternoon and into this evening, and then a sharp wind shift into the north will take place with a clearing sky. Temperatures will be dropping back into the middle 40s. For Saturday, plan on an ample amount of sunshine, but it will be a lot cooler, the high near 60. I'm meteorologist Josh Nichols for Jazz 90.1.
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Tommy Dorsey and the orchestra on this Big Band Friday with Lonesome Road on Jazz 90.1. Sarah Vaughan before that, one of my favorites, What a Difference a Day Made. And we heard from Bob Minster and also Glenn Gray in that long set of music. Coming up, we're going to keep swinging with Woody Herman. We've got Les Brown, Benny Goodman, and something too from a band. I think a lot of us go, oh, wow, that's a throwback. We're going to hear from the Modern Heirs coming up. I'm Rob Linton. Welcome to the final Friday of May. Hope you've had a good week. A lot of folks, of course, had a shortened work week this week with the long holiday weekend last weekend. And, well, we're almost to June. It's hard to believe, isn't it? Don't forget to get your entries in for our Jazz Festival giveaway. You've heard us talking about it. Insane amount of great stuff. Two club passes, 2 9-day club passes, an overnight at the Hyatt, all kinds of good stuff. 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But hurry, you only have one more week to get those in.

The Modern Airs for you on this Big Band Friday with To Each His Own on Jazz 90.1. Bing Crosby and the Andrews Sisters are coming up next. We'll hear from Buddy and Kathy Rich together. A little bit later, Oliver Nelson and something from Tito Puente. I'm Rob Linton. Happy to be with you on this Big Band Friday. You, my friends, are in the middle of 21 hours of big bands and swinging singers. Of course, coming up at 6, Alan and Sally come in every week, and they've got just an amazing taste of classic big band music, and they unearth some tunes in some cases we haven't heard in years and years and years. It's a lot of fun. You can catch big band classics today and every Friday, 6 to 8, on Jazz 90.1.

I don't agree with that. She's going to get up and sing The Beat Goes On. And this is her first time in front of an audience. Number one, she's 12 and a half years old, and she's drunk. Now, immediately, that makes it kind of tough. This is our daughter, Kathy, ladies and gentlemen. Come on, come on, come on. Yay! Now, you all right?

0: Buddy Rich together with his daughter Kathy Rich on this Big Band Friday, and the tune, The Beat Goes On. We heard from Bing Crosby and the Andrews Sisters before that with a classic, Don't Fence Me In. Some Tito Puentes coming up for you. We'll also hear from Oliver Nelson, and we've got some Maynard, too, as we head up to the top of the hour on this Big Band Friday. I'm Rob Linton. Glad to be with you. And don't forget, friends, we are sailing again over the summer, but only once on board the Colonial Belle. As usual, we are bringing our great buddy with us, Bill Tiberio and his band. They're going to play on board a three-hour cruise, including a trip through an Erie Canal lock on board the Colonial Belle. That happens on Monday, August 10th. Now, here's the deal. Tickets are like 75-80% sold. So if you're thinking about joining us on what will be a sold-out cruise, head to our website, get your tickets there at jazz901.org.
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2: There's an accident on 490 westbound at 441 that is causing delays back towards 31F. Also, crews on scene of an accident on the thruway eastbound, the Canandaigua exit, that's slowing down the thruway east and westbound at Canandaigua. Looking good, though, 390 and 590 northbound. I'm Ed Smith with your Jazz 90.1 traffic.
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3: We'll find a mixture of clouds and sunshine for this afternoon across Rochester, Western New York, and the Finger Lakes, accompanied by a busy breeze out of the west. Temperatures will be into the mid-70s for highs. There could be a couple of spotty showers around into the latter part of the afternoon and into this evening, and then a sharp wind shift into the north will take place with a clearing sky. Temperatures will be dropping back into the middle 40s. For Saturday, plan on an ample amount of sunshine, but it will be a lot cooler, the high near 60. I'm meteorologist Josh Nichols for Jazz 90.1.

0: Okay, thank you, thank you, thank you very much. Yeah, that was Mambo Birdland, dedicated to this beautiful jazz club. And this evening we're playing music, typical dance music from the Caribbean area and New York, naturally. Palladium Days music. Palladium, the home of the Mambo on 53rd Street and Broadway. Yeah, all the big bands used to play there in the old days. Machito, Tito Rodriguez, Charlie Palmieri, Eddie Palmieri, Pacheco, Caco. Who else am I missing? Oh, Tito Puente, yes, I forgot. That's right. This is for the young people of today. I want them to feel this wonderful...
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3: NBC News Radio. I'm Chris Caraccio. A report says President Trump did not reach a decision on any new deal with Iran. The New York Times says after he huddled with his team in the White House Situation Room for about 2 hours today, the president exited without a decision. The Times says a major sticking point for him includes the freeing up of Iranian funds that the U.S. has frozen. Before the meeting, Trump posted that he would make a final determination on a memorandum that would extend the ceasefire with Iran for 60 days. Former Attorney General Pam Bondi testified today on Capitol Hill about her role in the Justice Department's release of the Epstein files. The closed-door hearing with the House Oversight Committee lasted several hours and focused on her handling of the investigation into Epstein and his accomplice, Ghislaine Maxwell. She told lawmakers the DOJ made redaction errors in the release of the records. Bondi also told lawmakers that she had delegated oversight of the release process to then Deputy Attorney General Todd Blanche. I'm Chris Caraccio, NBC News Radio.
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5: Multiple accidents on 490 westbound, one just before 441, one just past 441, seeing delays back past 31F right now. Also slow down 490 eastbound past 31F. Crew still dealing with an accident on the thruway eastbound at the Canandaigua exit. Looking good though, 390 northbound. Ed Smith with your Jazz 90.1 traffic.
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8: We'll find a few showers scattered about Western New York and the Finger Lakes this evening, and then later tonight, the sky will turn clear with a sharp wind shift into the north, and that breeze will pick up. Temperatures will be dropping back into the middle and upper 40s. Saturday, definitely cool for the end of May, but we'll see wall-to-wall sunshine. High temperatures will be into the low 60s. For your Saturday night, it's mainly clear, overnight lows in the mid-40s. Plenty of sunshine in store again for Sunday, and it does start to warm up a little bit, the high temperature in the low 70s. I'm meteorologist Josh Nichols for Jazz 90.1.
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9: It's a blast!

Hello, world. I'm Jeff Bressler, turning on the lights of the Make-Believe Ballroom and welcoming you into my crystal studio for another program of classic big band music from the 1930s and 40s. Please get ready as I play for you some amazing jazz, swing, blues, and boogie-woogie favorites. Folks, you're listening to the Make-Believe Ballroom, broadcasting almost continuously since 1935. And welcome, welcome, welcome one and all into the Crystal Studio. And thanks so much for joining me today. Why don't we get the program underway with the two radio standard transcriptions. The first by the wonderful trombonist Jack Teagarden.

Rompin' and Stompin', Jack Teagarden, his trombone and orchestra on a standard radio transmission 16-inch disc, recorded in Los Angeles, California, August the 22nd, 1944. And as I've discussed on this program many times in the past, like Standard and Thesaurus, there were a number of companies that released transcribed discs to radio stations across the country to be used as syndicated programming. And that indeed number by Jack Teagarden went to stations all over the country. Let's play one more, this time by the Pied Pipers.

Tampico, the Pied Pipers Orchestra under the direction of Skippy Martin on a standard transcription disc from back in 1945. I'm Jeff Ressler, and you're listening to the weekly edition of the Make Believe Ballroom coming to you from the Crystal Studio. Let's play another record. Then Benny Goodman rejects and is also rejected. What am I talking about? Well, I don't even know, but I'll figure it out during the playing of this record.

0: 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Jim, Jim, Jump is the talk of the town, but the heebie-jeebies gonna mow him down. 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
0: 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I tried to make that baby moan, but I found out, Joe, I couldn't blow, 'cause the heebie-jeebies is rocking the town.

The heebie-jeebies are rocking the town. Lionel Hampton and his orchestra, vocal by Lionel, recorded on Victor Records in October of 1939. So I mentioned before Hampton that Benny Goodman rejected, and he certainly did do that many times. Let me explain. When Benny Goodman recorded, when he went into the studio, if you've read about Benny, he was in no uncertain terms a perfectionist and he was a demanding band leader who set the highest standards for both himself and his musicians. And that led to many rejected takes in the recording studios of both Victor Records and Columbia, which were his two primary record companies during his career. Now, a number of those rejected takes survived, and I have one keyed up and ready to drop the needle on right now.

We just heard a rejected Columbia record, one that Benny himself rejected during a playing of Ramona. He recorded that take on February the 5th, 1942. It eventually got pressed and distributed. The final version of the record was never a hit or a top seller for Benny. Let me now play a recording that was actually rejected, not by Benny, but by the record company itself.

So it looks like Columbia rejected this recording that Benny Goodman made. On vocal was the great Louise Tobin, married at one time to Harry James. So Tobin left Benny in 1939. That was the same year that Goodman switched from Victor to Columbia. I don't know if that, for whatever reason, had any bearing on the Columbia decision. If you know, send me an email to Jeff at makebelieveballroomradio.com. That's Jeff at makebelieveballroomradio.com. Now, the record that I had just played was never named, and it was never released. I'm Jeff Bressler, and the show is named. It's the one, the only, the original Make Believe Ballroom. And, you know, when I listen to Tobin singing the blues, she reminds me of Teddy Grace. Maybe Columbia had thought that Louise, her rendition of the blues, sounded too much like Teddy Grace. I don't know. You decide.

From Decca Records, Teddy Grace's Downhearted Blues, recorded on August the 15th, 1938. Let me now play a record from Roy Eldridge and his orchestra, then a listener's email.

On Varsity Records, High Society, Roy Eldridge and his orchestra recorded back in December of 1939. This is Jeff Bressler. This is the Make Believe Ballroom, and this is also the place you can send me an email if you'd like to comment or make a request. 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And I received an email this week from Len Busby, who resides in Georgetown, Texas. That's outside of Austin. Lenny has reached out to the ballroom in the past. He wrote, "Howdy, partner. Enjoyed that you played some Texas swing with my all-time favorite Bob Wills on a recent show. You were lamenting over whether to play Texas swing on the Make Believe Ballroom. Perhaps not big band jazz centric, as your audience might have a taste for. Did you know that the first time Deep in the Heart of Texas was recorded, it was by someone who probably never saw the state, Alvino Ray? Since Ray recorded it, can you play it?" And that's signed by Len Busby. "And yes, I will be happy to play that request, forgetting myself that ode, the unofficial Texas National Anthem, was indeed recorded by Alvino Ray and spent 5 weeks atop the Your Hit Parade radio countdown."

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0: the cowboys cry, "Hi, yippee-yi!"

From Bluebird Records, deep in the heart of Texas, by Alvino Ray and Orchestra, vocal by Bill Shallon, Skeets Herford and his band also joining in, recorded in Hollywood, California, November the 21st, 1941. So thanks, Len Busby, for your email. We love to hear from listeners. 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Why don't I play another first-time-ever recorded song?

From Brunswick Records, Dream a Little Dream of Me by Ozzie Nelson and his orchestra, vocal by Ozzie Nelson, recorded in New York City, February the 16th, 1931, and that was the first time ever this standard was recorded. I received another email that I had it here before. I can't seem to find at the moment that I wanted to read. Well, in essence, the email asked about why Hawaiian music, which we played here on the ballroom a few weeks back, was introduced to the big band sound. Why don't I play a Hawaiian-themed song, then I'll answer that question.

From Brunswick Records, Duke Ellington and his famous orchestra with an Ivy Anderson vocal with the swinging Swing Time in Honolulu, recorded back in 1938. And the question I posed before is that was in the email is why was Hawaiian music so popular during the big band era? Well, first, I think a lot of that era took place during the Depression, and it was pure escapism. Hawaii certainly was not a state at the time. It was just considered a tropical paradise, and most people knew they would never have the opportunity to go there. So actually, Hawaiian music became a craze. Folks were captivated by Hawaii's exotic romantic imagery, and that was easily adapted into big band arrangements. And it also allowed some big bands a little creative room to add the ukulele and steel guitars to numbers. Now, probably the strangest of all Hawaiian songs on records came from Bing Crosby in what I consider a mess of a song because of how it was produced, not because of the song itself, but it also is a song that will live in music.

From Decca Records, Sweet Leilani by Bing Crosby with Lonnie McIntyre and his Hawaiians, recorded in Los Angeles, February the 23rd, 1937. So I think not the tune, but the record was a mess. The tune itself was an Oscar-winning ballad for the Bing Crosby film Waikiki Wedding with vocal and instrumental assistance. So as the song goes, Bing loved the melody and insisted it be in the movie that he was starring in, as I mentioned, Waikiki Wedding. Now, when the Paramount Pictures producers refused to add the song Sweet Leilani, Bing, in his usual style, walked off the set and went golfing for 2 days until the producers relented. So the movie ended up being a big success, and let me tell you now why the record, I think, was a little messed up. Decca Records president at the time, Jack Capp, was strongly against Bing recording and releasing the track, predicting that it was going to fail. But Crosby, being the big star he was, won the argument, although he had a compromise with Cap, and have Lonnie McIntyre and his Hawaiians sing first, probably to shield Bing from what Decca thought would be a flop record. But in the end, Sweet Leilani holds a distinction, one that I think may never be broken. Now, due to Bing's enormous popularity and his talent for singing on winning records, a lot of folks went out and bought the sheet music to different songs that he recorded. So Sweet Leilani became, to this very day, at 54 million copies, the number one selling piece of sheet music of all time.

0: Artie Shaw and his orchestra, Man from Mars, from the Café Rouge at the Pennsylvania Hotel in New York City back in 1939. And I think those radio remote appearances by Artie were some of his finest work as a band leader. Let's play another from the Café Rouge in 1939 via the NBC radio network.
1: And now here it comes, the one you've all been waiting for, the killadilla that's going to knock the place, probably the roof right over. We hope not, because it's a long way to the ground. The karaoke.

One of my all-time favorites, Carioca. Artie Shaw and his orchestra on an NBC radio remote from August of 1939. And I think we have time for a request. Let me just take a look at the clock here. We certainly do. This is from John Manana, who listens in New Orleans, probably on WXDR. And John asks for, well, he actually says, Make-Believe Ballroom. Can you play Bob Crosby's Between 18th and 19th on Chestnut Street? I'm an old Philly guy. And that is signed John. And John, try this with your next cheesesteak.

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4: NBC News Radio. I'm Chris Caraggio. Wall Street wrapped up the final trading session in May with all three major averages closing at record highs. Stocks extended gains as tech shares surged while oil prices declined. Hopes for a Middle East deal also gave markets a boost at the closing bell. The Dow gained 363 points to 51,032. The S&P 500 added 16 points to 7580, and the NASDAQ rose 55 points to 26,972. President Trump reportedly left his meeting in the Situation Room today without a decision on a new deal with Iran. The New York Times says Trump huddled with his team for about 2 hours before the meeting. Trump posted he would indeed make a final determination on a new ceasefire deal, but hasn't made any public comments about Iran since. Former Attorney General Pam Bondi testified today to the House Oversight Committee regarding the Justice Department's release of the Epstein files. Democrats now want Acting Attorney General Todd Blanche to testify. I'm Chris Caraggio, NBC News Radio.
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6: I'm still seeing a minor slowdown on the thruway eastbound past the Canandaigua exit. Back up to speed, though, 490 westbound from 441 towards 590. No issues on 590 or 390 northbound, and traffic moving right along on 490 through downtown. I'm Ed Smith with your Jazz 90.1 traffic.
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5: And now, a check of your Jazz 90.1 weather forecast.
12: We'll find a few showers scattered about Western New York and the Finger Lakes this evening, and then later tonight, the sky will turn clear with a sharp wind shift into the north, and that breeze will pick up. Temperatures will be dropping back into the middle and upper 40s. Saturday, definitely cool for the end of May, but we'll see wall-to-wall sunshine. High temperatures will be into the low 60s. For your Saturday night, it's mainly clear, overnight lows in the mid-40s. Plenty of sunshine in store again for Sunday, and it does start to warm up a little bit, the high temperature in the low 70s. I'm meteorologist Josh Nichols for Jazz 90.1.
13: And it is indeed a pleasant evening, mostly sunny. 73 reported in Greece, New York, while it's 70 at the Rochester Airport.
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0: Louis Armstrong and his Hot Five with a tune called Ori's Creole Trombone. That was Kid Ori playing the trombone. This was recorded September 6th, 1927. And we had Tommy Dorsey's orchestra with the great Cy Oliver on vocals, Come Rain or Come Shine. Glenn Miller and one of our favorites, Song of the Volga Boatmen, and started the set with Our Invitation, Come Dance With Me.
1: And if we ever see you in person, ask about how the Song of the Volga Boatmen became one of our faves. There's a story behind it. There's a backstory. Anyway, Alan Coletta, Sally Poole here with you on Big Band Classics. Thanks for listening. Thanks for joining us.
0: We are here live in the studio till 8 p.m. tonight. If you have a request from the Big Band Swingin' Singers era, you can give us a call, 585-966-5299. And if we can find it and squeeze it in for you, we'd be glad to. We do have a theme tonight, something we've never used as a theme before. That's trombone players and orchestra leaders who are trombone players, like Tommy Dorsey and Glenn Miller. And later on, we'll have some Jack Teagarden.
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1: 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And you have until June 5th. It's coming up rather quick. When is it?
0: Friday.
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0: And we will see you down on Jazz Street. Best of luck. Up next, we have, yes, we mentioned we're going to be featuring another great trombone player and leader, Jack Teagarden, with Pee Wee Russell.

0: A little trombonology from Tommy Dorsey there. And before that, we had Jimmy Lunsford and the song Wham! And Benny Goodman with another sort of a trombone themed song, Ten Bone.
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0: As we said. Glenn Miller's next.

0: was Jimmy Dorsey and his orchestra. I believe that was also Bob Eberle on vocals, The Nearness of You. And before that was Glenn Miller, Spirit is Willing.
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0: It's going to be Monday, August 10th, leaving from Fairport at 6:30 p.m. Another great cruise with great music by Bill Tiberio and friends. 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
1: 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And it's a lock cruise. 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
4: Here's the latest Jazz 90.1 weather forecast.
5: We'll find a few showers scattered about Western New York and the Finger Lakes this evening, and then later tonight, the sky will turn clear with a sharp wind shift into the north, and that breeze will pick up. Temperatures will be dropping back into the middle and upper 40s. Saturday, definitely cool for the end of May, but we'll see wall-to-wall sunshine. High temperatures will be into the low 60s. For your Saturday night, it's mainly clear, overnight lows in the mid-40s. Plenty of sunshine in store again for Sunday, and it does start to warm up a little bit, the high temperature in the low 70s. I'm meteorologist Josh Nichols for Jazz 90.1.
6: Oh, and indeed, it remains a pleasant evening with lots of sun, 70 degrees both in Victor and around Aquite.

0: So not only can Jack Teagarden play the trombone, he can sing there too. That was 100 years from today, as you could tell. And before that was Tommy Dorsey's orchestra with the great Stephen Foster classic, Swanee River.
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0: So, yeah, go to jazz901.org. It's right on the main page there. And if it's, you know, if you feel particularly wonderful about hearing a song, like maybe you're into Jack Teagarden too, you know, you can leave us a little tip. 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

0: Big Band Classics featuring trombonists tonight. That was Tommy Dorsey and his orchestra with Dry Bones. And before that, Major Glenn Miller and the Army Air Force Band with the great tune from the musical Oklahoma, Oh, What a Beautiful Morning. The vocals on that by Johnny Desmond and the Crew Chiefs. And we had Duke Ellington, Tishomingo Blues, and started the hour with another one of our theme songs, because this is our motto, let's face the music and dance.
1: Yes, indeed. It's Alan and Sally here until 8 o'clock tonight with Big Band Classics. Please accept our invitation. Join us at Tropics Nightclub for our next Jazz at the Beach.
0: Right, it's going to be our good friend Deepak Sethu, an amazing guitarist, just tears it up. It's awesome. This, again, at Tropics Nightclub, as Al said, a free performance paid for you by our wonderful members. Thank you very much. 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
0: Frank Sinatra with Tommy Dorsey is next.

0: As your genial host, may I offer a toast to the wine-buying guest on my right.
1: Hooray for the wine-buying!
0: Yes, drag out the cook and sherry for the old colonel. May

0: Big Band Classics celebrating trombone players and trombone playing band leaders. That was Glenn Miller with Sunrise Serenade. Before that was Bing Crosby with Jack Teagarden and Mary Martin, the waiter and the porter and the upstairs maid. We had the Count Basie Orchestra, a later version of the Count Basie Orchestra, with Chris Merle on vocals, The Very Thought of You, and Frank Sinatra with Tommy Dorsey, The Sky Fell Down.
1: If you're up early Sunday mornings, we have a great way to start your day.
0: It really is awesome. We start our day. Weekend Jazz with Matt White at 7 a.m. And then at 8 a.m., the Gospel of Jazz with Pastor J.D. Jackson Jr. Definitely worth getting up for this.
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8: We'll find a few showers scattered about Western New York and the Finger Lakes this evening, and then later tonight the sky will turn clear with a sharp wind shift into the north, and that breeze will pick up. Temperatures will be dropping back into the middle and upper 40s. Saturday definitely cool for the end of May, but we'll see wall-to-wall sunshine. High temperatures will be into the low 60s. For your Saturday night, it's mainly clear, overnight lows in the mid-40s. Plenty of sunshine in store again for Sunday, and it does start to warm up a little bit, the high temperature in the low 70s. I'm meteorologist Josh Nichols for Jazz 90.1.
1: And there is indeed lots of sun, just a few scattered clouds. 71 at South Bristol, 68 at Ontario Beach.
9: St. James Infirmary, the oldest building I ever heard.

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0: You don't usually hear Glenn Miller doing boogie woogie, but there was Major Glenn Miller in the Army Air Force Band with Sergeant Ray McKinley on vocals. Beat me, Daddy, A to the Bar. I was
1: mimicking the old time fingers up in the air, back and forth,
0: dancing a little bit there. And before that, a great rendition of a classic, St. James Infirmary by Louis Armstrong, again with Jack Teagarden. That was just stellar.
1: They're coming back by popular demand starting in October.
0: It's the Community Concert Series back again for 2026 and 2027.
1: Starts October 8th with the Joey Stepien Big Band.
0: 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Again, it is going to be at very gracious hosts, the Greased Baptist Church. Again, there are going to be free performances, plenty of free parking, handicap access. It's always nice and warm in there on the cold winter nights.
1: And your very welcoming hosts will be us again. We look forward to seeing you there. 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And don't be late for church because we'll be there.
0: We're taking attendance. 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

0: A little Count Basie and Joe Williams to wrap up your evening in the evening.
1: The only pair to beat a full house. Are you ready? Are you saying anything else, or is it to me?
0: I thought you were saying...
1: Okay. It's Alan and Sally wrapping up this Friday edition. Thanks for being here. Stay tuned for Charles Benoit with This Is Ska. Then Andy's Mood with Andy Hines. And back in at midnight, the Dean, Phil Dodd, with Jazz Before Sunrise. Have a great weekend. Take care. See you soon.
0: We thank you for listening. We have one more song to take us through with Frank Sinatra and Tommy Dorsey. Have a great weekend.

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